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Sunny Federa, Lee Bianca. Let me be in your arms. I'm not going to lie. That song is making me miss Love Island and all its messiness. Paul Ryder with you. It's mostly dry today. Isolated showers and sunny spells turning hazier through the day. Highest temperatures of 19 to 22 degrees. So you will definitely, most definitely need yourself a bit of SPF. You might not need a jacket, but it's going to be an absolutely gorgeous day. What's your plans? Drop me a text. 087-798-9898. Justin Bieber. 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

0: 98 FM, Room 5, Make Love. Paul Ryder with you, just coming up to 20 past 7 of a Saturday morning. The cash machine was not given away yesterday. We're ready to go again with €303,000.
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0: Yeah, we said, you know what, Barry? 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Just after 3 o'clock, our man Barry Dunn will make that call to give somebody €303,000. 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We do need that entry in by next Friday, 3 o'clock. The cash machine will randomly pick a number and it could be you that gets that call during Barry Dunn on 98FM. 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The very best of luck. Lady Gaga and Calvin Harris on the way to you next.
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98FM. Lady Gaga, The Edge of Glory, just coming up to 7:30 of a Saturday morning. We, of course, are the biggest home for all the biggest tunes. And you could turn up 98FM's Big Ride Home with Brian Maher. He plays you the biggest dance and R&B anthems. 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Luke Thomas, driving you home with non-stop 90s, noughts. 90s, noughts, and I don't know how to say that. 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

0: just gone. Calvin Harris, Jazzy, Satisfy. Paul Ryder with you for a new month, a bank holiday. What a cracking day it's going to be. Christina Aguilera is on the way. Will she get the VMA Vanguard? Well, you'll have to find out. 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

worse than crying at the club. Paul Ryder with you all the way till 10 o'clock this morning. Don't forget, it's 19 to 22 degrees. Get the SPF out, get the earphones in, and get out into the world of a Saturday. 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

0: 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Her new album, Petals, was released yesterday. What an album, what a woman. 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Plus, I've got all that information on €303,000 in 90 FM's cash machine. 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Stay right there. 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
10: It's 8 o'clock. Good morning, I'm Daniel Pitcher. Italy has ordered the closure of its sea and air borders with Spain, temporarily suspending the Schengen free movement regime between the two countries. It comes after more than 60,000 migrants crossed into the territory of Ceuta in 24 hours. At least 61 people have died while trying to make the journey. Most have returned to Morocco. Dr. Irene Fernandez-Molina is a senior lecturer in international relations.
11: We have seen different migration and border crisis in Ceuta and Melilla, but nothing of this size. And it's also very, very puzzling, very hard to explain why this has happened.
10: U.S. President Donald Trump says a deal has been reached for the disarmament of Hamas as part of a wider plan aimed at ending the war in Gaza. A new roadmap outlines a phased Israeli military withdrawal alongside the gradual transfer of control to a Palestinian administration. The process is expected to be overseen by a newly established National Committee for the Administration of Gaza, with U.S. officials saying the plan will be implemented in stages and the full process expected to take between 200 and 350 days. Sky's U.S. correspondent David Blevins, though, says there are questions over whether it can be successful.
12: But who's going to act first? Hamas wants Israel to withdraw before it disarms. Israel wants Hamas to disarm before it withdraws. The success of this reported deal will be judged by events on the ground, not by the president's words. And disarmament doesn't happen overnight.
10: At least 9 people have been killed and 28 others injured in a fresh wave of overnight Russian missile strikes on Ukraine's capital of Kyiv. Residential buildings were hit in multiple districts, with emergency crews battling fires and searching through damaged buildings. The latest attack comes just 2 days after another large-scale Russian assault that killed 10 people across Ukraine. Officials say the rescue operations are continuing, with a death toll expected to rise. Here, homelessness has risen by another 8% year on year, with over 17,000 people in emergency accommodation. Figures released yesterday by the Department of Housing reveal an increase of 35 people experiencing homelessness compared to May of 2026, including 37 more children and 22 more families. The government are being urged by the Dublin Simon community to fully fund 25 empty beds at its Usher Island Health and Addiction facility, saying the specialist centre could save up to more than 36,000 hospital beds if all beds at its units are operational. CEO of the Dublin Simon community, Catherine Kenny, is calling for action in the budget.
13: It's disheartening to see that the numbers continuing to go up, and to have more than 12,000 people in Dublin and over 17,000 people nationally still living in emergency accommodation. We need the government to seize the moment, not only by funding those 25 beds at our health and addiction care facility, but we also need to deliver a genuine cross-departmental response to homelessness. And I think the next budget is a prime opportunity to do that.
10: The annual Bray Air Display gets underway in County Wicklow today. The Free Family Festival attracts thousands of spectators every year, promising an unforgettable aviation event. Visitors can enjoy all of the thrills of the seafront fair and explore the future flight in the tech zone. With large crowds expected, people are encouraged to use public transport. Shea Pardy tells us what to expect.
14: We have a variety of acts. A number have arrived in yesterday from the UK. The Mustang, which people will remember from last year. The Wingwalkers are always a crowd favourite. The jet-powered pit, one of the only one in the world, and also the Ravens, a six-ship formation. And then we've the Best of Homegrown. Aer Lingus are here with the PC-9 formation, and the Air Corps and Navy have a presence with a naval ship. So the best of Irish and European.
10: And day two of All Together Now will attract more big artists today, with Kneecap among the headliners performing later tonight. Thousands of people are making their way to Corrimore Estate in County Waterford this morning. And that's your latest news update at 4 minutes past eight.
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10: Today will be dry for most, with isolated light showers and sunny spells. Highest temperatures of 16 to 22 degrees.
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0: The casting team at Love Island are looking for applicants for 2027. All they want you to do is describe yourself in three words. Imagine the three words you could use were cash machine winner. 303 grand, that's what's there. You wouldn't even need Love Island. You could go on your own villa holiday. All you've got to do is make sure your entry is in and counted for. And I'll give you all the details on that 303 grand in just a bit. Yeah. Oh, it's time for a doozy to wake you up. 8:05 of a Saturday morning. Eric Prydz, Call on Me. Let's get some dancing going.

98FM, Tame Impala, Jenny Dracula. Just gone 10 past 8 of a Saturday morning for Weekend Breakfast. Paul Ryder with you. Showbiz Shannon was telling me all about it yesterday. Alicia Silverstone is bringing back Clueless, a new sequel. A film is coming out. Oh my goodness. Cher Horowitz returns. The tartan yellow. My God. Throwback. It's James Hype. Ferrari.

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90FM, throwing you back with the bangers. Don't forget our man Andy Preston. He's here with Old School Sundays from 10 o'clock tomorrow morning. He has all tunes like that. I think I saw Ricky Martin Living La Vida Loca on one of his playlists and I kind of thought, that's our man Andy Preston. You'd absolutely know Throwback Sundays. And also, don't forget 90FM's Old School is available on the Go Loud app if you really, really want to immerse yourself in all of that. 90FM Summer Cash Machine is continuing to change lives all over the gaff. €303,000, that's what's there. 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We do need that entry in by 3 o'clock. Next Friday, August the 7th, the Cash Machine will randomly pick an entry and it could be you that we call during Barry Dunn on 98FM. 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I Found You. 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Good morning.

0: Song of the Year. I'm going to call it Ewan McVicar, Share the House on 98FM's Weekend Breakfast. Paul Ryder with you, just coming up to 25 to 9. Saturday morning, Paul Ryder, as I said, with you all the way till 10 o'clock this morning. Rebecca and Brendan play Who's Laughing Now? And this week, it was actually won by Shauna.
1: I think it's Simon Pegg.
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1: Oh my God!
3: 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We can't reveal, or you've revealed, that Simon Pegg was the person who was laughing now.
1: Oh my God!
0: Well done, Shauna. Flight voucher on its way to you. And guess what? This coming Tuesday, myself and Rebecca

0: Rebecca. Brendan's on his holliers. So myself and Rebecca this week will be launching a brand new game of Who's Laughing Now. All you've got to do is guess the celebrity whose laugh we play. Bruno Mars and Becky Hill on the way for your Saturday morning next.
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0: 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John Travolta's suit from Saturday Night Fever is going on sale for over 350,000 euros. 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Well, I'll have all the details for you straight after the news. 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Shapeshifters, Jason Derulo, and some Alicia Keys. 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Stay right there.
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Silky Mall Grab, Just the Way You Are, just coming up to 10 past 9 of a Saturday morning. Paul Ryder with you, all the way till 10 a.m. this morning, playing you some Jason Derulo. Want to want me? I'll tell you what I want. That sunshine in Dublin City. Happy Monday!

0: 90LFM, just coming up to 20 past 9 of a Saturday morning. Weekend breakfast, Paul Ryder playing you some Alicia Keys, Fallen. Whether you're at All Together Now or you're not anywhere, think of what you could be doing with 303,000 euros.
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0: Any festival in anywhere in the world you could be going to. 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You could get yourself a helicopter to Electric Picnic. You could get tickets to next year's Tomorrowland. Or what's that one in LA? The sexy one where all the people go, the influencers? 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Like I've said, you need that entry in by 3 o'clock next Friday, August the 7th. That's when the cash machine will randomly pick an entry and it could be you that gets the call during Barry Dunn on 98FM. You need to answer the phone within the five rings. Tell us the prize amount. The cash is yours. €303,000 could be yours. The very, very best. To look.

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0: 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Cristiano Ronaldo is apparently getting married this weekend. Imagine €303,000 to spend on your wedding. Well, Conor Halpin will have all the information on the cash machine. And I'm playing Dr. Alban and BB Rexha. Stay right there.
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0: Something we've been suffering for the last couple of weeks. Well, I say suffering, I've been absolutely loving it. Glass Animals, Heat Waves, 98FM's Weekend Breakfast. Just coming up to 10 to 9 of a Saturday morning. Still to come, I've got some Clean Bandit Sierra after Shaggy. It wasn't me!
1: Yo, man.
2: Yo.
1: Open up, man.
2: Yo, what do you want, man?
1: My girl just caught me.
2: You made her catch you?
1: I don't know how I let this happen.
2: With who?
1: The girl next door, you know? I don't know what to do.
2: So it wasn't

€303,000. That's a lot of 99. 98 FM Summer Cash Machine.

0: What a tune to wake you up of a Saturday morning. Sierra, Missy Elliott, 1-2-Step. I'm telling you, I'll be doing a 1-2-Step all the way out the door. Conor Halpin's up next. He's got the best of the Big Breakfast. All of the good bits from Rebecca and Brendan. Plus, he's playing you some Corona Haven. And he'll be giving you that information for €303,000. Have a great weekend, whatever you're up to. I'll chat to you tomorrow morning from 7.
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0: Hey, good morning. Connor Halpin here, bringing you the best bits of 98FM's Big Breakfast with Rebecca and Brendan. And while the hot weather continues, you might be wondering, what are the appropriate meals to eat? A big stew might be out of the question. However, it seems that not all meals in the heatwave are light.
1: You would think, like, in the middle of a heatwave.
2: Yeah.
1: It's been so warm the last few weeks that people would be living on salads, Irish mammy salads, sandwiches, picky bits.
2: Yeah, just tomatoes maybe.
1: According to Waitrose, the exact opposite is happening.
2: What do you mean?
1: So the supermarket says that shoppers in the UK, they've ditched light summer meals.
2: Yeah.
1: And instead, they're reaching for comfort food.
2: Comfort food now, like what? You know, they're hardly talking like stew.
1: Sales of cottage pie have jumped by 110% over the past month.
2: No, do you know what this smacks of now? That they have a backlog of cottage pies they need to shift. Because who is eating a cottage pie in that heat?
1: 110% is crazy. Okay, chicken and ham gratin.
2: What's that?
1: I never had that.
2: What is chicken?
1: I've only
2: and
1: ever
2: ham
1: had a potato gratin.
2: Same.
1: I think you'd be into chicken and ham gratin.
2: Yeah, I could be. I'd try
1: That's
2: it.
1: Up 68%, Brendan.
2: All right, well, I haven't bought one.
1: Chicken korma has climbed 67%.
2: So that's, and like, 26 degrees here today, right? Waitrose is obviously based in the UK.
1: Uh-huh.
2: It has been like in the high 30s over there. Who is eating a cottage pie when it's nearly 40 degrees?
1: It's not just cottage pie. They're also eating chicken, bacon, and leek pie as well. That's up 40%,
2: now,
1: Brendan.
2: I do love a chicken, bacon, and leek pie. But it's a winter dish.
1: Yeah, but would you eat that with a salad?
2: No.
1: No. People are even reaching for the spaghetti bolognese.
2: I'm just sweating here. What do I fancy? Oh, a spag bol.
1: What's toad in the hole? Again?
2: Toad in the hole is basically a sausage inside a giant Yorkshire pudding.
1: Oh.
2: And then it's often smothered in onion gravy. That's toad in the hole.
1: You know, that's popular, as well as chili con carne.
2: No, lads, these are all winter dishes.
1: They're calling this trend reverse comfort eating. So the theory is that you're spending all day drained by the heat, and then people are then craving something hearty and familiar when they sit down for the dinner.
2: I don't understand that now. Maybe these are people, if they're shopping in Waitrose, these are people who can afford air conditioning at home.
1: Do you think that's it?
2: I'd say that's either what's going on, that or they're just trying to flog all these hot meals.
1: They're saying loads of people have been making casseroles and steak pies on social media.
2: No, they haven't.
1: Someone,
2: I refuse to believe it.
1: Someone has dubbed this feta fatigue.
2: Do you have feta fatigue?
1: I actually don't ever. I think I always have a feta fatigue. I don't like feta.
2: My friend Pierce made
1: halloumi.
2: Me that feta pasta the other evening. It was lovely. You know the one you just do all in the oven?
1: Yes.
2: Except, game changer, he made it all in the air fryer.
1: Oh,
2: like,
1: really?
2: Go you. Yeah.
1: Well, you've been saying earlier on that you've been eating egg fried rice every day.
2: Oh, lads, I've made egg fried rice every day for dinner for the last, I'd say, 6 days. So I'm due to become sick of it in the next day or two. And I still haven't put a duvet back on the bed. Have you a duvet on your bed?
1: No, I sleep with a sheet. But
2: the
1: release
2: sheet.
1: The recipe for the egg fried rice.
2: Oh, I will.
1: And maybe you'll do toad in the hole after.
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0: Another banger, Jazzy, Chris Lorenzo, Invisible, right here. 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Connor bringing you the best bits of 98FM's Big Breakfast. And right now it's time for your little wins.
1: 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It's going to rain.
2: Thrilled for the plants.
1: Yeah, very thrilled. My grass is singed.
2: Yes.
1: I don't even know when you describe it.
2: Scorched.
1: It honestly looks like hay at the moment. My grass in my front garden.
2: Yellow.
1: So it is going to rain later on. Maybe you'd like a trip to the cinema. We would love to give you a pair of IMC cinema passes this morning. If you send us a WhatsApp voice note sharing your little win. Your little win is a small thing in life that has given you a bit of a boost. It could be that you finally have booked a holiday and you've got something to look forward to.
2: Nice.
1: Your little win could be that someone handed you your dinner yesterday evening.
2: I love when that happens. What's rare is wonderful.
1: Yeah. Or your little win could be that you got a free coffee on your loyalty card.
2: Delicious. Your little win could also be like Emma in Blanchardstown.
3: Good morning, Rebecca and Brendan. My little win today is I spent the weekend in County Cavan with my family in my cousin's most beautiful log cabin, and we killed each other over a game of Ludo. Have a great day. Thanks.
2: Love the family war games.
1: The drama, so wholesome. Yeah. Get in touch with us with your little win this morning on 0877 98 98 98. Send us a WhatsApp voice note. Brendan, what is your little win?
2: My little win this morning is, so yesterday my little win was that I had discovered egg fried rice and I'd made it for dinner for like nearly a week on the trot.
1: Yeah, right, just constant. Is this day 9?
2: So, my little win is that just as I was about to make egg fried rice again for dinner last night, I opened the fridge door and I went, I don't think I can do it. And I went, what else is in here?
1: Yeah.
2: So I would describe it not as a cheese board, because that sounds too fancy. It was a cheese plate. I just had like 3 different cheeses in the fridge. And I just went, do you know what? I'm not actually that hungry. I don't fancy making anything. I'm just going to have some cheese for dinner.
1: Girl dinner. I'm wondering, did you have any crackers or like a little bit of sun-dried tomato, or was it just 3 slabs of cheese?
2: I rummaged through the back of the cupboard and I found, and I think they're definitely from Christmas. But they were sort of like individually wrapped.
1: Okay, that's fine.
2: In plastic.
1: You know how
2: I am. So I had them and a bit of chutney and 3 different cheeses.
1: Lovely.
2: And that was it. Not very nutritious or, you know, whatever. But that, yeah.
1: Full of protein.
2: So I had a cheese plate for dinner is how I would describe it. What's your little win?
1: My little win is, Joey, I told you that I resubscribed to Apple TV.
2: Yes.
1: So I'm really trying to get bang for my buck. Do you know?
2: 100%.
1: You know, everything's X amount a month. I need to make sure I'm watching all the bits.
2: Cost per use.
1: So there's a couple of shows that I have just put on the back burner that I'm now watching finally, and I'm watching new seasons of these different shows. So I watched Widow's Bay the other week. Then I saw the new season or the latest season of Slow Horses, which is just brilliant. I loved it.
2: Yeah.
1: And I love the end of each season how they show a preview for the new one.
2: Yeah. But you know what? That kind of annoys me. I'm like, well, you have it filmed, so would you not put it out?
1: Oh, you're like, come on, release the tapes. Yeah. Sorry, so you know what I did yesterday?
2: What?
1: I said, will I just give the morning show another go?
2: Oh, yeah.
1: Because it was announced last week that season 5 is going to be the last.

0: was?
1: Yeah.
0: Fine.
1: Yeah, so I'm getting me money's worth of me Apple TV.
0: I'm delighted for you. There's another show on that.
1: Ted Lasso's next week.
0: I can't wait for that. And another show called Lucky that looks really good.
1: Oh, I must give that a go.
0: Give that a go.

0: He says, my little win is that I've had a very busy few weeks and my brother just cancelled plans to visit this coming weekend, so I couldn't be happier.
1: That's, I get those memes all the time. I'm like, the algorithm knows me well. It's like, do you mind if we cancel? Not at all.
0: Not at all. And Janice is in Kingswood. She says that her little win is that she ordered heels for her wedding next month and they were on sale 20% off.
1: Oh, love that for you, Janice. Do you remember in the Celine Dion documentary she did, and she was on about how obsessed she is with shoes, and she's like, I can go into a shop and I'll be like, oh, can I have these shoes? And they're like, what size are you? And Celine is like, no, you don't understand, the shoe will not fit me, I will fit the shoe.
0: Oh, like, she I don't will care. Fit the shoe,
1: doesn't matter what size they are, I'm getting my foot in. Good morning to Pamela, who's in DCU. You're on 98FM. Pamela, how are you?
2: Morning, how's it going?
0: Pamela, tell us, what is your little win?
2: Oh, my little win is that my little dog, Sky, but she's not little, she's 25 kg.
1: Oh.
2: But she won best dog at a charity dog show on Saturday.
0: Stop
1: it!
2: Won the main. Yeah, oh my God, I'm so proud, Mama. Yeah.
1: Oh, congratulations to Sky. Pamela, tell us more about Sky. What kind of dog is
2: She's an old-time bulldog. So I joined her there. It's the Bowen German Shepherd Dog Club, but it's not just for German Shepherds.
0: Right.
2: It's just like dog training and obedience kind of socialising. So she was afraid of her own shadow, so I joined her last year. She just has come on and leaps about that she loves it. So, yeah. So, it was like a little mini puffs. They were doing the jumps.
0: What did Sky have to do?
2: So, yeah. Well, I mean, you have to kind of parade around a circle and then do these jumps.
0: Prance.
2: And go up these little ramps and all. And I just... She just has this concerned look in her face all the time and an underbite with two little sticky out teeth. So I think that's what won the show.
1: Sorry, Sky sounds absolutely adorable, Pamela. You must be so proud.
2: Oh, I was, yeah. You want to sell all the treats now. She's probably put on another 2 kg.
1: come here, Pamela, did Sky get like a little rosette or a
2: hat? A big rosette, yeah.
1: Did she?
2: So we clipped that onto our little collar and all, yeah. No, big rosette, yeah. So
0: So cute. And Pamela, do you think you're going to enter her into any other dog shows now?
2: Oh, I don't know. Yeah, probably.
0: Yeah. Oh, no, you've got a taste for the win, the victory now. Yeah.
2: Oh, no, I'm delighted now. Yeah.
1: Brilliant stuff.
0: Oh, what a precious pooch.
1: So nice to hear your little win. Congrats to Sky and to you as well. Thanks for listening.
2: Thanks.
1: Cheers, Pamela. Have a great day.
2: That's
0: sorry to you. So adorable. A picture of Sky here. Gorgeous, gorgeous,
1: gorgeous, gorgeous dog. Wendy's in Tala.
3: My little win is that at 12 o'clock today, I am finished work on holidays until next Wednesday.
0: Ooh.
3: And myself and my niece Sophie are heading to London to see my sister and my niece and nephew, and we are so excited.
1: Ah, Wendy, have a ball.
0: That's going to be amazing.
1: Here's Jenny.
4: Morning, guys. My little win is it's my granddaughter Sadie's 8th birthday today. So happy birthday, baby girl. I love you.
1: Happy birthday, Sadie.
0: Oh, Sadie, happy birthday.
1: And Ryan is in Swords.
5: Morning, guys. My little win today is that I'm getting a lift into work and I don't have to get the bus.
0: Lovely.
1: That is what we're talking about. Ryan, enjoy that lift. Ryan, Jenny, Wendy, Pamela and Sky.
0: And Sky.
1: And Sky. We're going to send you some IMC cinema passes. Thanks so much for sharing your little wins.
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1: The Summer Cash Machine is waiting for its next payout Friday afternoon, August 7th. 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That is the cutoff point. After then, the cash machine goes looking for an entry. Barry Dunn will be making the call here on 98FM. If it happens to be your phone, answer within five rings. Tell Barry that amount I just said. It's a whopper, €303,000. And you could become the latest winner of 98FM's Summer Cash Machine. Cash to 57557. That's 57557. And as always, wishing you the very best of luck. Some Britney Spears, along with all the best bits you might have missed with the 98FM Big Breakfast. It's on the way here. Yeah!
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0: Britney Spears, Toxic, Dublin's best music mix here at 98FM. Connor Halpin bringing you the best bits of 98FM's Big Breakfast. And one of the biggest tunes of 2026 has got to be Khaki Kid, Date Night. And the Irish rap star popped by the studio to chat to Rebecca and Brendan during the week.
1: Khaki Kid, good morning. How are you?
2: How are we keeping?
1: Good. Okay. Good. Congratulations on all of your successes over the last kind of couple of years. How does it feel?
2: It feels pretty good. We're keeping our head down, we're chugging along, and we're still working very hard. But we have been very inspired recently.
1: You're flying it.
2: Oh, thank you.
1: Yeah.
2: I wouldn't think that myself, but yeah, we're that's what we want.
1: Yeah. You're here to talk about your new single, Easy Does It.
2: Mm-hmm.
1: Can you tell us where this came from?
2: This came from just being a really annoying person. I'm so annoying. And
1: self-awareness is everything.
2: And I have this problem where when I'm being annoying, I like to double down. I'm just a double downer, unfortunately. Yeah. At some point, I was like, maybe I'm annoying. And then I had some lyrics about being annoying and made that. I was listening to a song called Good Morning by this band called Country, or opposite, one or the other.
1: Yeah.
2: And they have the song with like a really long intro that was kind of annoying too, and I was like, what if I was cycling my bike and I started singing over the instrumental, and then I had that as a voice note, and I brought that to my mate Chameleon, and he made an instrumental around the voice note I had.
1: Okay.
2: It was a really annoying voice note as well, and then he made that tune.
1: The first time that you've done the voice note thing, or like if an idea comes to you, is that something you do often?
2: Man, I have a problem where like for some reason I feel like when I'm cycling a bike, I don't have to pay attention, mm-hmm. and I have the most freedom to be creative. It's like singing in the shower.
1: Yeah.
2: I do it while I ride a bike.
1: Yeah.
2: And I definitely should be paying attention, but there's something about it where I'm like, I feel free to write and record music while riding a bike.
1: Yeah. Are you kind of one of these artists as well? Like, are you in the notes app of your phone, jotting down ideas?
2: All the time. I've probably done it a couple times today already, but if you even say anything remotely interesting around me, I'm stealing it. It's mine now.
1: Okay.
2: Yeah, so if you have any ideas, just give
1: it. Okay, cool. Yeah.
2: I won't even tell you, to be honest. I'll just like drop it.
1: Yeah, fair enough. We might hear it like in a year or two's time. Yeah. Like, oh, that sounds familiar.
2: Yeah. Did I say that? No, but I feel like people don't realize how poetic they are in like regular lives, and people take themselves for granted. Yeah. So then, but like people aren't even in music or anything.
1: Yeah.
2: They'll just say poetic stuff all the time and they won't really realize it. But especially Irish people.
1: That's your talent though, to spot that and then to turn that into like something that we're all going to love listening
2: to. It's called stealing. Yeah. I like the way you've repackaged it, but yeah, I'd just be stealing.
1: Just a bit of plagiarism.
2: Yeah, I love it.
1: Who were you listening to like when you were growing up? Is there one particular artist that you remember that you were like, you heard them and you were like, they're so inspiring, I want to do that?
2: Johnny Cash.
1: Really?
2: Yeah, but I couldn't do that, so I had to do my own thing. But no, I remember Johnny Cash, Hurt. I was singing that yesterday. That song is just permanently in my head. And I didn't really listen to much singing music growing up, but I did listen to six songs that weren't rap songs. It was Johnny Cash, Hurt, Beyoncé, If I Were a Boy.
1: Yes.
2: Natasha Bedingfield, Unwritten.
1: A tune.
2: So Sick.
1: Yeah.
2: By Ne-Yo. The Fields of Athenry. And Bob Marley, No Woman, No Cry.
1: That is an eclectic mix.
2: Yeah, for some reason those songs spoke to me, and then it was just rap music for the rest of it, yeah.
1: Love it. You were playing All Together Now this weekend.
2: Yes.
1: How are you feeling?
2: Very excited. Haven't played a show in Ireland in, not even that long, but like 6 months or something
1: that.
2: And for me, that's a long time, especially in Ireland. I think playing to Irish crowds, I love playing any gig ever, but like specifically Irish crowds is just so much fun. And I love when I'm abroad, playing shows abroad, and there's Irish people there. Like it just feels at home, even if it's abroad or in Waterford.
1: Yeah.
2: So I'm looking forward to that, yeah.
1: Have you been to All Together Now as a punter?
2: Not really, no.
1: I haven't been as a punter.
2: But when you play at these festivals, like, you're playing for an hour and then you just get to be a punter for the rest of it.
1: It's
2: like I'm almost more excited about that part. Just getting to see other people. And then like there's so many Irish acts playing.
1: Yeah.
2: That like all my mates are just playing, which is class.
1: That's brilliant. Who are you gonna go and see after you're finished?
2: On Friday I'm gonna see Sexy Tig. I'm gonna see Moyo. I'm going to see, I'm obviously going to see Kneecap. I'm going to see now when you put me on a spot now, and if I forget anyone,
1: there's
2: friends,
1: loads,
2: it's
1: there's
2: over.
1: Too many. Everyone's we won't playing. Name them all because we offend anyone by omission.
2: Shout out Amma with love. And then,
1: excellent. So you're talking there about like having obviously voice notes and the notes app on your phone. So you're telling me right now that like sitting in your pocket are probably future Khaki Kid hits that we're all going to hear.
2: Yeah, there's
1: just sitting there. Yeah.
2: It's a really long list.
1: Yeah. Any dream collabs?
2: Have you ever heard of Glorilla?
1: No.
2: Female rapper from Memphis. Murder music. For some reason, you got to listen to some Glorilla. You definitely know some of her songs. And I don't know why her accent is so far from mine. But for some reason, I feel like we would make a smacking tune together.
1: Okay. Have you started that conversation?
2: Haven't started the conversation, but I'm putting it into the universe right now, Glorilla.
1: Well, you've said it here on 98 FM. It's going to happen.
2: The accent is so, I love it. She says things like beautiful spirit, murder, and that's me. I love that.
1: I love it so much. Look, congratulations on everything. Best luck this weekend at All Together Now. Have a ball. Khaki Kid, thank you so much.
2: Thank you so much.
1: Cheers.
2: Appreciate it, brother.
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0: at 11. I'm David Seagrave. Good morning. The government is being urged to fund 25 empty beds at the Simon Communities facility at Ushers Island. The number of people living in emergency accommodation nationwide continues to rise, up 10% on this time last year to 17,482. That includes over 2,700 families. The capital remains the worst affected area, but CEO of the Dublin Simon Community, Catherine Kenny, says the solutions are there.
1: So we know we have a problem. We know what some of the solutions are. So let's put energy and emphasis behind them and meet the targets. And let's hope that this time next year, we're not facing even more people in emergency accommodation.
0: More than 1,500 motorists have been caught speeding during the first 2 days of the Gardaí's August bank holiday roads policing operation. 39 people have been arrested on suspicion of driving under the influence of drink or drugs, while a further 200 drivers were detected using a mobile phone or not wearing a seatbelt. The highest speed recorded was 172 kilometres an hour in a 120 zone on the M1 in Swords. A record number of hospital patients were treated on trolleys last month. The INMO says it's the first July on record that saw the figure exceed 10,000, reaching almost 10,400. Sinn Féin's health spokesperson, David Cullinan, says it's a stark picture during the usually quieter summer months.
2: Well, there might be small examples in some hospitals across the state where things are improving. Overall, I think the numbers are obviously still very alarming. And the consequence for all of this is that patients are left on hospital trolleys, no dignity.
0: Éisce Éireann says it's carrying out repairs on a burst water main in Dublin 15. Residents on the Navan Road, Ashington, Kempen, Ashtown, Blackhorse Avenue, McKee Avenue, Kinvara, Morgan's Place, the N3 and N6 Business Park could see disruptions to their water supply. A crew is at the scene with works expected to be completed by 6 this evening. However, it may take a few hours for normal supply to return. A key agency set up in the aftermath of the financial crash was dissolved last night. NAMA was set up in 2009 to rescue the banks by buying up their bad loans. Economist Austin Hughes says there are mixed views about NAMA, but it ultimately saved the banking system.
3: A problem banking sector would have been the third leg of the stool that meant the economy could never have sat up straight. And in that regard, the end of NAMA marks an important chapter in Irish economic history. I don't think it's gone from our memory. I don't think it will go anytime soon.
0: Music fans are making their way to Curramore Stage in County Waterford for day two of All Together Now. It's over 60 artists will take to the stage across the weekend, with Kneecap headlining tonight. This mailman is soaking up the atmosphere and looking forward to Christy Moore later on.
4: Here at All Together Now, having a great time today. Sporting Mayo. Christy Moore, he did a good song there about Knock Airport one time, so that would be one of the favourites.
0: Thousands of people are expected to descend in Wicklow this afternoon for the annual Bray Air Display. Visitors are being urged to arrive before 2 o'clock this afternoon to secure a viewing spot for the country's biggest air show. Wing Walkers, the Black Knights parachute team and the oldest Aer Lingus aircraft are just some of the displays people can enjoy. Shea Party, flight display director, says the events start from noon.
5: We are expecting large crowds and expecting a very busy day later on. Just, I suppose, from a practical point of view, the car park's open from 10 a.m. and the event itself with the fun fair and all the food markets open at 12. The air show starts at 3 o'clock and there's plenty to do on the beachfront itself.
0: And a dog's ideal walk is 1 hour and 7 minutes. A new study from Animal Friends Pet Insurance shows the perfect walk also includes 16 sniffing opportunities and an encounter with 3 friendly dogs. It also found 38% of people put their dog's happiness first, according to the Irish Daily Mail. And now you're up to date on 98.
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0: Well, UEFA say they've lost confidence in FIFA president Gianni Infantino after he scrapped controversial plans to sell off a stake in the World Cup. FIFA's president said it had become clear the project had created divisions in the footballing world. The FAI was among the 55 UEFA member associations who threatened to boycott all future tournaments if the proposals went ahead. Closer to home, Shamrock Rovers are 8 points clear at the top of the League of Ireland Men's Premier Division after a scoreless draw at Sullivan & Lamb Park against Drogheda last night. The Hoops also lost captain Pico Lopez after a straight red card. Bradley admits it was a reckless challenge from the skipper.
8: I don't think he needs to make the challenge. Well, he doesn't need to make the challenge. I don't think it's a red card. I think the referee has acted far too quickly. I think he's got caught up in the crowd, and the feedback is it's final conduct. I don't think it is.
0: In the other top flight game last night, a late goal from Gareth McElroy helped Sligo Rovers salvage a point in a one-all draw at Dundalk. Ireland were comfortably beaten by Australia in a first ever Aussie rules test between the two countries this morning. Australia ran out 91-41 winners at the North Sydney Oval. And Pearce O'Leary defends his IBL World Super Lightweight title this evening. The Dubliner faces England's Mark Chamberlain at the Three Arena. To access three free Off the Ball podcasts a month, download the Go Loud app now.
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0: Mostly dry with the occasional shower later on. Right now it's 17 degrees.
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9: A very good morning. If you're just joining me, Connor Halpin bring you the best bits of 98FM's Big Breakfast with Rebecca and Brendan. Matchy Matchy, that's on the way. And we've also got Dublin's best music mix, Kygo Khalid, Save My Love, after Baby D, Let Me Be Your Fantasy. Well, not me exactly. It's 98FM.

0: somebody. Connor Halpin here, bringing you Dublin's best music mix along with the best bits from 98FM's Big Breakfast with Rebecca and Brendan. And each weekday morning just after 8, they give you the chance to win some amazing prizes in Dublin's catchiest and favourite game show.
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2: Thank you, AI Matchy Marco. Jess was in on Monday morning and she was like, where did AI Matchy Marco come from? And I said, Rebecca was recently in Florence and she brought him home.
1: Oh, you know me, I make friends everywhere.
2: You really do. Dan is in Ashburn this morning. You're on 98FM, Dan. How are you?
5: Oh, good, yeah. Ready to rock.
1: Dan,
5: good,
1: you have a few of you playing this morning. Who's with you?
5: Oh, a few of the lads out of Warpo. I don't know if I get to the play or take a few planks of wood here.
2: Dan, what are you all doing for work this morning?
5: I'm doing paving.
2: Oh, fair play to you.
5: Yeah.
2: That's nice. Now that it's a little bit cooler today, is it? Is that better?
5: It is, yeah.
2: Yeah,
1: nice one. Dan, are you doing anything nice for the bank holiday weekend?
5: I'm just going to go away for a new year over the weekend, yeah.
1: Nice one. Where are you going to go?
5: Just up to Belfast.
2: Up to Belfast. Lovely, Dan. Mm. Lovely. How do you normally do when you play along with Matchy Matchy?
5: Sometimes okay, but the questions the last 2 weeks have been hard enough.
2: They have, haven't they?
1: We agree.
5: And I don't really have to reinforce and persuade you, you know.
2: Okay, oh, that's unfortunate. Dan, it's all resting on your shoulders this morning, unfortunately. No, who are you going to play Matchy Matchy with?
5: I'm going to pick Rebecca.
2: Oh, Rebecca, Dan, off to the soundproof booth. After yesterday and all, huh? That was the words. That wasn't you. Dan, what are the lads' names?
5: Jason, Jordan and Patrick.
2: Fair play to you. Okay, here we go. Are you going to get their help this morning, Dan?
5: I have one of them beside you.
2: Okay, one of them. Which one do you trust? Okay, your first word in Matchy Matchy is Tom.
5: Tom?
2: Tom.
5: Cat.
2: Tom Cat.
5: Who say Tom, like T-O-M?
2: T-O-M. Yeah. Dan, if you're a hand over the phone, I can barely hear you. Or a Tom, dodgy cover.
6: Tom, you said, yeah?
2: Tom, yeah, T-O-M. Now I can hear you.
6: Cat.
2: Tom Cat. Brilliant. Okay, your next word is wall.
6: Wall?
2: Yeah.
6: I'll skip it for a minute.
2: Okay. And your third word is cat. C-A-T. Cat.
6: Cat. Cat. I was going to say Tom Benson, but no. Cat. Cat dog.
2: Cat dog?
6: Yeah, and wall.
2: What are you saying after wall?
6: Feature.
2: Wall what? Feature?
6: Feature, yeah.
2: Brilliant. Okay, so you're saying Tomcat, wall feature, and cat dog.
6: Yes.
2: Are we locking them in, Dan?
6: Yeah, lock them in.
2: Here we go. They're locked in, and we're getting Rebecca back into the studio from the soundproof booth. She's beaming from ear to ear.
1: Oh,
2: how was that?
1: I'm praying now that today is not as difficult as yesterday.
2: Your first word in Matchy Matchy.
1: Oh, dear.
2: Is Tom.
1: Tom. Now there's quite a few options here. I'm going to say Tom Jones.
7: Sex bomb.
2: Your second word is wall.
1: Wall. Here. Wallpaper.
2: And your third word is cat.
1: Cat. I'm going to say dog.
2: Woof. Have you got a Matchy Matchy with Dan and the lads paving in Ashburn this morning?
1: Oh,
2: you did get one.
1: Did we?
2: You both said cat dog.
1: What did Dan say after Tom?
2: Tom Cat.
1: Oh, yeah.
2: And Wall Feature.
1: Oh, very nice.
2: Mm. Dan, sorry we didn't do it this morning. They were kind of tricky. We're going to send you a 98FM goodie bag. Make sure you share it with the lads, yeah?
6: Yeah. Thanks,
1: bye, Dan. Enjoy Belfast, Dan.
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0: Every day above ground is a good day, in the words of Pitbull. There he is with Usher, DJ Got Us Falling in Love. Happy Saturday. It's Conor Halpin bringing you the best bits of 98FM's Big Breakfast with Rebecca and Brendan.
1: Now, I could not get over this when I saw it. Joanne McNally is getting her own Netflix special.
2: This is a long time coming.
1: Yeah, absolutely. But this is just the biggest thing ever.
2: Yeah, it's amazing.
1: So she signed a deal. She's going to release her debut hour-long special in 2027.
2: Brilliant.
1: It's her show, Pinophile.
2: Yeah.
1: So she's chatting all about modern dating. She's chatting about rejection, frenemies, and also revenge fantasies.
2: I love this because I haven't got to see this show live
1: yet. No, I saw her first one.
2: Same, yeah, Prosecco, which is brilliant.
1: So good. So this is her newest show and she hasn't filmed it yet. She's actually taping it in New York. So she's going to be performing at the Town Hall in New York City as part of their comedy festival.
2: Deadly.
1: At 6 p.m. on Saturday the 7th of November.
2: Okay, great stuff. So if anyone wants to go and do you remember back in the day people used to go and do the Christmas shopping?
1: Yeah.
2: So you could go over to the Christmas shopping and also be in the audience for Joanne McNally's Netflix special.
1: Pop into Abercrombie, spray yourself with Fierce.
2: The fact you've just said that, I did it at the weekend.
1: Did you?
2: I was in London. We were walking past an Abercrombie and Fitch and I said, come here, let's just go in here for the crack. And I sprayed it on my arm. Thinking I might buy a small bottle just for nostalgia, and I went, we'll leave that in the past.
1: Well, Brendan, maybe if
2: that
1: you go
2: is
1: to
2: so
1: New York,
2: funny.
1: If you go to New York on the 7th of November, maybe you could bring back a bottle for everyone for the Christmas.
2: We'll bring back a bottle for everyone. We're absolutely delighted for Joanne McNally. It's so good.
1: So amazing.
2: So deserved.
1: She so deserves it.
2: So deserves it. It's brilliant news.
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0: Hold me back. You're home for dancing R&B right across Dublin. Ashanti and Foolish, Dublin's best music mix. It is 98FM. Connor bringing you the best bits of 98FM's Big Breakfast. And author Vicky Nataro popped by the studio to chat to Rebecca and Brendan about her brand new book.
1: Our guest this morning is a best-selling author, back with her third novel, Anywhere But Here. Friend of the show, Vicky Nataro. How are you?
2: Oh, my friends. I'm great. How are you guys?
3: Vicky, congratulations on book number three.
2: Thank
3: I cannot you. Believe that this is your third novel, Anywhere But Here. It's about three women whose lives are all unraveling.
2: Yes, basically.
3: Can you tell us about each character and the plot for the book,
2: yes,
3: for anyone who hasn't got to read it yet? I know it's just out.
2: It's just out. But yes, yeah, so it's about three women. They're all around 40, as am I. And I was kind of looking around at people I knew in their 40s and realizing that like women today can be in so many different positions,
3: yeah,
2: as a 40-year-old compared to the past when, mm-hmm, you know, you kind of had to be married off in your 20s or you're a spinster, you know. So the women that I was looking at are very kind of modern and making loads of choices for themselves, but that comes with its own set of pressures and problems, right? So these three women, Matilda is a breakfast TV presenter and she thinks that her life is perfect and she's taken off her list. She's like, handsome husband, tick, great job, tick. And she's like, next up, a baby.
3: Yeah.
2: And then something terrible happens that kind of unravels her perception of her own life.
0: Mm-hmm.
2: And then Jess is a makeup artist. She's like 41, her twins are 18 and she's, wow, looking at her husband going, okay, these kids are going off to college. Am I stuck with this agent now for the next 30 odd years? And,
3: yep,
2: she's kind of questioning her relationship. And then Sadie is a journalist and she's worked in newspapers her whole life. And we all know that it's very different now in the,
3: yeah,
2: newspaper industry than it,
3: yeah,
2: was even 10 years ago. So she feels like her job doesn't love her back. And she's correct. And she kind of has a couple of dark secrets that are bubbling under the surface,
3: ooh,
2: as well. So yeah, the three of them are kind of all keeping their problems from one another because I feel like in this day and age, on social media, we all want to present our best self. Do you know
3: all
2: what I mean?
3: All the highlights,
2: exactly,
3: always.
0: Yeah.
2: Even to our friends and family, because you don't want anyone worrying about you or, mm-hmm, thinking, you know, badly of
3: so
2: you.
3: So true.
2: So they all kind of escape to Donegal to get away from their problems, but their problems tend to follow,
0: okay,
2: them wherever they go.
0: Them.
3: Ooh.
0: Yeah. Why Donegal?
2: Donegal to me, as a total dub, has always seemed like the most magical place.
0: Yeah.
2: So when I was a teenager, my friend Julie, her family are from there,
0: mm-hmm,
2: and we'd go up on the bus to Ardra and go to the local disco, and it was like a million miles away from my housing estate in you know, southwest,
0: yeah,
2: Dublin.
0: Yeah.
2: So I've just always felt there's a vibe and an energy, and if I was to wake up tomorrow morning having a crisis and saying I need to get away from here, I would go to Donegal.
3: Go to Donegal.
2: Yeah.
3: And did you yourself go to Donegal when you were writing,
2: yeah,
3: the novel?
2: Yeah. So before when I was kind of thinking it up and thinking where would I set it, I was thinking maybe Sligo, maybe,
3: yeah,
2: Kerry, but then I went, no, duh, Donegal.
0: Mm.
2: So my husband Joe had never been, so,
3: okay,
2: we went up for three or four nights in January of all times of the year, but it was beautiful.
0: Yeah,
2: you know, like we got really lucky. We stayed in a little cottage by the sea and the weather was fab and we went to all the pubs with the dog and,
3: yeah,
2: Joe fell madly in love with,
0: so,
2: it as
0: basically,
2: well,
0: you were living your Sarah Jessica Parker
2: basically
0: life.
3: This is it.
2: And Sarah,
0: yeah,
2: Jessica may have a little cameo in this book.
0: Okay.
3: Yeah. Sorry, can,
2: yeah,
3: you, oh my god,
2: Julie,
3: I can already see the movie. I'm,
2: yeah,
3: like, and I think,
2: well,
3: she might have a cameo,
2: oh my god,
3: in a film.
2: Imagine. Call me SJP. No, because Julie has seen her up there a few,
0: yeah,
2: times.
3: Well,
2: you know,
0: yeah.
2: And like the locals completely treat her as one of them. There's no, you know, no one bothers her.
0: Mm.
3: Yeah.
2: So yeah, she has been spotted around the town. So it's not, you know, it's not me just making it up.
0: Yeah.
2: She does actually be knocking around.
3: Oh my gosh. How long did it take you to write this novel?
2: I mean, the actual first draft, probably 3 or 4 months, but,
3: wow,
2: then you're kind of tinkering with it for a while and then it goes to your editor and they make some suggestions.
0: Mm-hmm. Suggestions.
2: Suggestions. And to be honest, they're always to make it stronger.
0: Of course,
2: you know what,
0: yeah,
2: I mean? And they're pretty minimal, but you're kind of, you know, it doesn't take that long. It doesn't take as long as people think. I mean, some people might, you know, spend a very long time and get the same result.
3: Yeah.
2: I was a journalist for 17 years, so I know deadlines.
3: You're used to
2: and
3: quick,
2: I'm,
3: yeah,
2: I'm used to being,
3: yeah,
2: fast. Yeah. But I mean, books take about a year to come to fruition between kind of conceptualizing, then writing, then editing, then, you know, planning the cover,
3: yeah,
0: yeah,
2: and then all the promotion and stuff like that. So, you know, I kind of handed this in last September and now,
0: yeah,
2: we're nearly,
0: yeah,
2: in August now.
3: Yeah.
0: How fun is planning the cover and how involved are you in that?
2: Not very.
0: Okay.
2: I mean, they do send it to me and say, what do you think?
0: Yeah.
2: I think I made two changes to this one. The girls on the cover all had the same hairstyle when I first saw it and I said, no, we have to,
0: mm-hmm,
2: give them, you know, a point of difference.
0: Yeah.
2: And then I really, really wanted the dog that's in the book, Zaza, to be somewhere on the cover. So,
0: yeah,
2: she's,
0: aww,
2: on the back. And, you know, my editor was like, do you think, you know, like, will people really care about the dog? And I was like, yes.
0: Yes.
2: And now she's being used in, like, promotional materials.
3: Adorable.
2: And stuff. So I'm,
0: brilliant,
2: like, yes, go Zaza.
3: Vicky, if Anywhere But Here got made into a TV show or a movie, who would play each of the main characters?
2: I'm afraid to say, because there's a very small chance that could happen. Do you know what
3: there,
2: I mean?
3: I feel there's a big chance it could happen.
2: I don't know. Like, I feel like the quintessential blonde, bubbly Irish actress is Amy Huberman, right? So she could be a Matilda. But it's really hard to say with the other two, because I don't know. Like, I don't think I know enough Irish actresses, first of all.
3: Yeah, or maybe someone will know. It'll
2: be
3: their first.
2: Yeah, perfect.
3: You'd have Netflix to be casting.
2: It's mad, because you have a vision in your head when you're writing of what these people look like.
1: Of course.
2: And then other people can imagine something completely different, you know? So it is a bit wild to be asked about casting, but yeah, the biggest stars you can find.
1: Excellent stuff. Well, Anywhere With Here is out in all good bookshops and online. Now as well. So you are somebody who creates these entire worlds for your characters. They exist, you know, in your world, in their perfect world, you might say. So we've got 10 questions for you this morning. We'd love for you, Vicky Notaro, to describe your perfect world to us.
2: Okay, I'm excited.
1: Okay, so what is the best Dublin street for getting all the gossip, somewhere you can have a cup of coffee and a good eavesdrop?
2: Ooh, well, does everyone say Drury Street? Doing Drury Duty?
3: Oh, Drury Duty!
1: I have never heard
2: Hilarious. Oh no. My God, it's the place to be. You, no matter what age you are, you can have a coffee, you can have a cocktail, you can sit in a curb and struggle to get up.
1: I am banking doing Drury Duty.
2: Okay. It's hard to say. It is hard to say.
3: Yeah, Drury Duty.
2: So yeah, Drury Street for me.
3: Vicky, where is your favourite place in Ireland to completely switch off and chill out?
2: We're going to have to say Donegal. Nice. Absolutely, yeah. Or Ashford Castle, if I'm bougie.
1: Oh, lovely.
3: Divine.
1: Lovely. You were there, weren't you?
3: Divine.
1: Fab. Yeah. I must go. What is the one thing you can never forget to pack for a summer holiday?
2: Oh, a book.
1: Oh, yeah.
2: Yeah, great or a answer. Stack of books. I always bring a stack of paperbacks when I'm going away.
3: Brilliant. I love a physical book.
2: A physical book.
1: I find the Kindle handy, just because if I finish one on the Sun Ledger, I can download my next one.
2: I find it handy. I like to read my Kindle in bed because of the nice dim light. It kind of puts me to sleep. Mm. But otherwise, I like physical media. Mm. Buy physical books.
3: Vicky, when you go to the airport and you're at the duty free, what perfume do you always sneak a spritz of?
2: Would you believe I'm allergic to perfume?
1: Are you?
2: Isn't that terrible? I'm so raging about it. Yeah, I have really bad sinus and allergy issues. So I'm like, I get really bad sinus infections.
1: Yeah.
2: And for years, I was just like, I don't care, dousing myself and everything. Yeah. But yeah, no, for with duty free, I go straight for the booze now.
1: And
2: I'm not allergic to that.
1: Is there like a natural perfume or anything you can?
2: I've tried the ones that you like rub on, and they're not like, they're very allergenic. The kind of by nature, the scents are.
3: Yeah.
2: Okay. I just suffer without it.
1: Who would make an ideal cast member if there was to be a Real Housewives of Dublin?
2: Oh my God. Oh God, you're putting me on the spot. Amy Huberman.
3: I think she would be fantastic.
2: She would be excellent.
3: Yeah.
2: She wouldn't do it because she's too classy. This is the problem. Me, because I'm not classy.
1: Yes.
3: You would be amazing on the Real Housewives of Dublin.
2: Imagine.
3: Oh my God. Who is your dream dinner guest?
2: Dead or alive.
3: If you could pick anybody, who would you love to sit down and have a dinner party with?
2: Kris Jenner. Because I'd love to pick her brains. I'd love to be like, A, will you be my momager?
1: Yeah.
2: And B, tell me everything about everyone. Like, she knows everyone and everything.
1: Everything.
2: The tea would be lit.
1: And finally, in Vicky's perfect world, what is the one small luxury that instantly makes life feel more fabulous?
2: Ooh, can I say my dog? Is he a luxury? He costs enough.
1: What's your dog's
2: name? My little dog, Jacko. He's a 15 and a half year old terrier. He barely has any teeth and he smells, but I love him with every ounce of my being.
1: He sounds adorable.
2: He's the best boy.
3: Oh, so cute. Vicky Notaro, thank you so much for joining us on 98FM's Big Breakfast. And Anywhere But Here is out now.
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0: At 12, I'm David Seagrave. Good afternoon. Commuters here in Dublin could face some disruption this bank holiday weekend. It comes as several big events take place across the county. 98FM's Leah Doherty has more.
1: With a third weekend of All-Ireland Finals coming to Croke Park, a world title boxing fight in the Three Arena and the Bray Air Show to come this weekend, it might not be smooth sailing for anyone heading by public transport. The Lewis Red Line will have a partial closure this weekend as works are being carried out on the line from the Red Cow to Tallaght and Saggart. Dublin Bus Services will run Nightlink services this evening, but not on Sunday, while diversions are in place on the L12 and L14 routes because of the Bray Air Show. There are also works being carried out on the Irish Rail network, however they won't have an impact on services in Dublin such as the Dart or the Northern Commuter line. 98FM, first for Dublin News.
0: More than 1,500 motorists have been caught speeding during the first 2 days of the Gardaí's August bank holiday roads policing operation. 39 people have been arrested on suspicion of driving under the influence of drink or drugs, while a further 200 drivers were detected using a mobile phone or not wearing a seatbelt. The highest speed recorded was 172 kilometres an hour in a 120 zone on the M1 in Swords. The government's being urged to fund 25 empty beds at the Simon Communities facility at Ushers Island. The number of people living in emergency accommodation nationwide continues to rise, up 10% on this time last year to 17,482. That includes over 2,700 families. The capital remains the worst affected area, but CEO of the Dublin Simon Community, Catherine Kenny, says the solutions are there.
2: So we know we have a problem. We know what some of the solutions are. So let's put energy and emphasis behind them and meet the targets. And let's hope that this time next year, we're not facing even more people in emergency accommodation.
0: A record number of hospital patients were treated on trolleys last month. The INMO says it's the first July on record that saw the figure exceed 10,000, reaching almost 10,400. Sinn Féin's health spokesperson David Cullinan says it's a stark picture during the usually quieter summer months.
3: Well, there might be small examples in some hospitals across the state where things are improving. Overall, I think the numbers are obviously still very alarming, and the consequence for all of this is that patients are left on hospital trolleys, no dignity.
0: Inishgairn has 27 hours to complete its biggest ever repair job. It's currently carrying out leak repairs and preventative maintenance works to the supply line from Ballymore Eustace in Kildare to Saggart. The pipeline carries around 220 million litres of water every day, around one third of the supply to the Greater Dublin area. Here's Regional Operations Senior Manager for Inishgairn, Stephen Burke.
4: We still have a lot of work to do before we start turning the water back on tonight. Thankfully, the weather is in our favour at the moment. Our storage is currently looking healthy. It remained relatively stable throughout the night, but we would expect it to drop now throughout the day.
0: Meanwhile, work's being carried out on a burst water main in Dublin 15. A crew is at the scene with works expected to be completed by 6 o'clock. However, it may take a few hours for normal supply to return. Thousands of people are expected to descend in County Wicklow this afternoon for the annual Bray Air Display. Visitors are being urged to arrive before 2 o'clock this afternoon to secure a viewing spot for the country's biggest air show. Wing Walkers, the Black Knights parachute team and the oldest Aer Lingus aircraft are just some of the displays people can enjoy. And Greta Thunberg and Sorka Richardson are among the activists and artists at All Together Now this afternoon. A special Message of Peace event has just been announced for the festival. Kneecap and Christy Moore are among the best known names set to perform today, and these people are enjoying their first ever festival experience.
5: The people around are actually really nice.
6: Yeah,
5: so
6: the energy is just really good. Yeah. We went to a few DJs yesterday. We went to Ping Pong Disco, which is probably one of our favourite ones.
5: Going and enjoying Christy Moore later on.
6: Yeah, something definitely heard on the radio in the car growing up, so you definitely have to go see.
5: Yeah, yeah. Parents show us.
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0: Well, UEFA say they've lost confidence in FIFA president Gianni Infantino after he scrapped controversial plans to sell off a stake in the World Cup. Infantino said it had become clear the project had created divisions in the footballing world. Closer to home, Shamrock Rovers are 8 points clear at the top of the League of Ireland Men's Premier Division after a scoreless draw against Drogheda at Sullivan and Lamb Park last night. The Hoops also lost captain Pico Lopez to a straight red card late on. Bradley admits it was a reckless challenge from the skipper.
9: I don't think he needs to make the challenge. Well, he doesn't need to make the challenge. I don't think it's a red card. I think the referee has acted far too quickly. I think he's got caught up in the crowd, and the feedback is it's final conduct. I don't think it is.
0: In the other top flight game last night, a late goal from Gareth McIlroy helped Sligo Rovers salvage a point in a one-all draw at Dundalk. Ireland were comfortably beaten by Australia in a first ever Aussie Rules test between the two countries this morning. Australia ran out 91-41 winners at the North Sydney Oval. And Pierce O'Leary defends his IBO World Super Lightweight title this evening. The Dubliner faces off against England's Mark Chamberlain at the Three Arena. To access three free Off the Ball podcasts a month, download the Go Loud app now.
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0: Mostly sunny with some cloud for the moment. Right now it's 18 degrees.
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10: 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Just in case you missed any of the madness during the week, on the way we've got Brendan's bit along with Dublin's best music mix. Continuing with Danny L. Harrell, Two Hearts, after DJ Sammy. 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

0: You're on with Conor Halpin here, bringing you the best bits of 98FM's Big Breakfast with Rebecca and Brendan. Just in case you missed anything during the week, crash out, NPC cooked. Do you know what these mean? These are some of the common TikTok slang phrases that Rebecca and Brendan were getting to grips with during the week on 98FM's Big Breakfast.
1: Today is the 29th of July, 2026. It's the biggest social media app in the world. But I'm wondering, Brendan, have you still not joined the TikTok?
2: I haven't joined the TikTok. I have done a couple of, like, well, no, I did. I did one TikTok dance with my sister during lockdown.
1: To Blinding Lights, the weekend.
2: Yeah, the one that everyone was doing. And then when we were covering the final season of Happy Valley on our podcast Shrine with our pal Hannah, I did a lip sync to Catherine Kaywood's opening monologue from season one. I was wearing a horrendous blonde wig.
1: Horrific. I think we wore that. I think you might have worn the same wig as Goldie Hawn when you dressed up as the first wife.
2: I actually think I did. Catherine Kaywood, Goldie Hawn, same.
1: Yeah.
2: I, however, do not have my own TikTok account. No.
1: Brendan's made the TikToks, but he's not on the TikTok.
2: No.
1: Well, you're probably not going to be too familiar with any of the TikTok Gen Z phrases that are doing the rounds at the moment.
2: I wouldn't imagine so.
1: A list of the top phrases have been released. Okay.
2: Yeah.
1: So a language expert is basically saying that social media is speeding up the life cycle of slang so much that at the moment parents barely have time to learn one phrase before it's being replaced by the next.
2: I'm still on 6-7.
1: Yeah. Demure, mindful, I'm still on that.
2: Still there, yeah.
1: So basically, yeah, none of us know what the teenagers are talking about because it's being replaced so quickly. School holidays have apparently made this worse.
2: Really?
1: Because young people are spending more time online.
2: Yeah.
1: And that means that the trends are now being brought into everyday conversation even more. So I'm going to test your knowledge, Brendan, and see if you know the meaning of any of these top TikTok phrases.
2: Okay.
1: And we can find out how much of a fossil you are.
2: Okay, go on.
1: Okay, the first one that's doing the round at the moment is crash out.
2: Crash out. Is this when crash, if you want to crash out, you want to just be on the sofa?
1: Mm-mm.
2: No.
1: It means someone's about to lose the plot a bit and have a bit of a mare. It doesn't necessarily mean going to sleep. I would think that
2: I want to crash out. I just want to be on the sofa.
1: Okay, so you haven't got crash out correct. Let's move on to the next TikTok Gen Z phrase. It's two words. I'm cooked.
2: Does that just mean I'm wrecked, I'm done?
1: I think it means you're in trouble, you're exhausted, or a situation has gone badly.
2: Okay.
1: Yeah, well done.
2: Thanks.
1: Well done. The next TikTok phrase.
2: Yeah.
1: Aura points.
2: Aura points.
1: A-U-R-A.
2: Okay, so like somebody's aura. So is this, someone's aura just means their energy. So aura points means like you've got good energy?
1: They're imaginary cool points, okay? So if you do something impressive, you gain aura points.
2: Right.
1: And if you do something embarrassing, then you've lost them.
2: I've no aura points, clearly.
1: Same.
2: And no riz.
1: The next one, NPC.
2: NPC.
1: NPC.
2: NPC?
1: I never heard this.
2: No pictures. But no, I don't know.
1: I actually don't know what it is an acronym for or what it stands for, but it's a phrase that's borrowed from gaming, okay? So this is a way of calling someone boring, robotic, or describing someone who follows the crowd. See, I'd rather just say they're a bit of a sheep.
2: Yeah, okay. So an NPC is someone
1: NPC.
2: Who's just boring. Okay.
1: Yeah.
2: Okay.
1: Robotic,
2: fair.
1: Just a bit, you know.
2: Grant.
1: And the last TikTok phrase that's very popular at the moment amongst the cool kids.
2: So I should know this.
1: Is quiet on the creek.
2: Quiet on the creek. It just means nothing's going on.
1: It basically means keep this quiet, don't tell anyone.
2: Oh,
1: so keep it on the DL is what we would have said back in our day.
2: We would still say
1: keep
2: that.
1: Keep this on the DL.
2: The difference between the millennials and the Gen Z.
1: Say nothing to no one. No, it's quiet on the creek.
2: How your wish, as Ted would say, in Line of Duty.
3: Here we go. It's an extra slice of Rebecca and Brendan. Go on. You deserve it. The

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1: 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That is the cutoff time. Get that entry into us before then, because after that, the cash machine goes randomly looking for an entry. And it could be you that gets the call here with us live on 98FM with Barry Dunn being the man to ring. Answer within five rings. Tell Barry the prize amount, €303,000 exactly. And you could become the latest big money winner with 98FM's Summer Cash Machine. Text cash to 57557. That's 57557. And as always, as we say in the Gaeilge, Gnáiri an Tall at the very best of luck. Ciarán O'Connor bringing you the best bits of 98FM's Big Breakfast. 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

0: Mystique Scandalous, Dublin's best music mix here at 98 FM. In just about 30 minutes' time, we're going to be crossing live to Easy Living Interiors with their brand new store, West End Retail Park in Blanchardstown, as Shane Staunton, standing in for Jessica Massiel today, is going to be bringing us Dublin's best music mix here. I'm O'Connor until then. And right now, bringing you the best bits of 98 FM's Big Breakfast with Rebecca and Brendan. It's time for
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2: Okay, Brendan, you're going to be chatting about banknotes.
3: Yeah, I know. Sounds strange, but it's on the way. First, though, we need a bit of Stevie Wonder because we're celebrating somebody very special. Punch, the little monkey in Japan, has
2: Punch.
3: Just turned one.
2: I can't believe Punch isn't, well, wasn't even a year old when he went viral.
3: No, I know, yeah. So he's the little fella who didn't have any monkey friends when he was born. So he was clutching an IKEA teddy.
2: Yes.
3: Of, I think it was an orangutan.
2: Gosh, between Mudeng, Punch, and now Jimothy.
3: I can only say Jimothy, like Jimothy. I don't know why. That's what I think he would say.
2: Oh, we've been blessed with the internet
3: Jimothy
2: animals.
3: Could speak, I feel like that's how he would
2: say, hi, I'm Jimothy.
3: So Punch was abandoned by his mother after birth and initially was left out of all the gang by the others at his enclosure. Mm. So millions of people across the world had been watching on kind of videos online.
2: Very invested.
3: As Punch navigated making friends, not always successfully. However, 12 months on, the zoo is delighted to announce Punch now has loads of friends.
2: Aww.
3: And no longer cuddles his teddy. I feel sorry for the teddy now. Punch has also lost his baby looks, which is making it very hard for visitors to identify which one he is when they're there.
2: They must shave. Maybe they should just give him a little outfit or shave a little patch on him or something so everyone could know it's him.
3: Punch still attracts big crowds and he got more than 2,500 cards for his birthday.
2: Gosh.
3: From fans.
2: Brendan, were you one of those people?
3: I actually wasn't. No, I wasn't aware.
2: I,
3: I,

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1: Like reggae?
0: Sure.
1: Or a sea shanty?
0: If that's your thing.
1: Or pirate metal.
0: This boat trip is going to be interesting.
1: Don't you love it? Oh, it's so good!
0: It feels good to be Boatyou. It feels good to Geico.
2: Each bridge.
3: Oh, I was hoping the Lewis Bridge in Windy Arbor.
2: No, didn't make the cut. So each bridge was chosen to illustrate the connection between EU countries.
3: Okay.
2: Makes sense, right?
3: Yeah.
2: None of the bridges actually existed. They're not real bridges. So they're not from each EU
3: member
2: state.
3: The AI before the AI.
2: Basically, right? So the European Central Bank, it decided at the time to put fake bridges on the notes.
3: Really?
2: Because it didn't want to offend any country that would be left without their bridge being included.
3: Could they not just say they selected them at random, or would they not have got the public to vote for their favourite bridge?
2: They could have done that in a Eurovision-style bridge competition.
3: Yeah.
2: But they didn't. So at the time, 12 EU member states were switching to the euro as part of the first kind of tranche of it, right?
3: Yeah.
2: But there were only 7 banknotes. Do you remember the little calculator that you had? When, do you remember when we first got it? And one punt was equal to like 1 point something something something euro.
3: Really, was
2: and
3: it?
2: You had, and the calculator could go, it was like this little blue plastic thing and it could go both ways if you were trying to switch.
3: Stop.
2: Everyone was up the walls being like,
3: it
2: what?
3: It was a big thing though.
2: Yeah, at the time, I remember my mom worked in a cafe at the time and there was one customer who thought they were kind of being done out of money because of the exchange rate.
3: Were they refusing to change over?
2: No, they insisted on paying half euro, half punt,
3: right?
2: Which was very confusing.
3: I'd say so.
2: My mom was like, just eat the panini. Anyway, so the 7 bridges
3: I
2: on
3: can't
2: these notes.
3: That.
2: Wait!
3: I need someone to give me some money now so I can have a look at a note.
2: So the 7 bridges didn't exist until 2011, when a town in the Netherlands decided it would build all 7 for real, right?
3: What?
2: So a team of engineers and designers worked to build the bridges in the town of Spijkenisse.
3: Mm-hmm.
2: They even painted them the same bright colours. So there's like one purple, one green, yellow, blue.
3: Yeah.
2: They painted them the same colours. So you can still see these. These are real bridges in this town. And apparently at the time, the European Central Bank officials and the original designer of the bridges on the notes said they all found it very funny.
3: That is bizarre.
2: Isn't it mental?
3: Maybe that could be our next fields trip.
2: Fake bridges,
3: I mean, we were
2: and
3: in
2: now
3: Prague.
2: They're real. Yeah, now we
3: in
2: have to
3: nightclub.
2: Go to Spijkenisse in the Netherlands. You'll never look at a euro banknote the same way again. That is Brendan's Bits.
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0: September cry for you, and from tears to laughter, we finally got an answer to who's laughing now on Thursday's show on 98FM's Big Breakfast with Rebecca and Brendan. Here we go,
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2: We have been playing this game for weeks. We've got a very famous person having a giggle, and to win a €500 flight voucher, all you've got to do is tell us who's laughing now.
3: Ooh, who could that be? We've got all the incorrect guesses on 98fm.com/laugh. And good morning to Matt, who's driving to work in Lucan playing first. Matt, how are you?
4: Good, how are you?
2: Yeah, we're good, thanks, Matt. How's your summer been so far? Have you been away yet?
4: Not this year, not yet. But it's so good summer here. I love this weather.
2: The weather's been great, hasn't it?
3: We've been so lucky. Matt, if you do win this €500 flight voucher this morning, where would you like to go?
4: I do want to go to Brazil with my girlfriend.
2: Oh, lovely. Have you been to Brazil before, Matt?
4: No, never, never. She's Brazilian, that's why we're planning to go to
3: in a few
4: months.
2: Okay, that'll be great. Let's try and give you this €500 flight voucher then, Matt. Tell us, who's laughing now?
4: I think it's Jim Carrey.
3: Ooh, is it Jim Carrey?
2: Oh, Matt, it's not.
3: Sorry, Matt.
4: Oh, that's fine.
3: Have a great day.
2: Bye, Matt.
4: Thank you.
3: Bye-bye. Okay, next up we have Shauna. Good morning, Shauna. What are you up to this Thursday morning?
5: Good morning, Rebecca and Brendan. I'm on the way from work.
2: You're on the way to work?
5: Yes.
2: What do you do, Shauna?
5: I'm a compliance engineer we make transformers, like electrical transformers.
3: Very good.
2: Like, not like transformers, like the robots I used to have as a kid.
5: Yes, I have to say that every time.
2: I used to love transformers.
3: Just to clarify, not the robots. Shauna, have you been away on your holidays?
5: I have been to Stockholm for a concert for a long weekend, but I'm actually going on a cruise next week because I'm finished this week for 3 weeks.
2: Lots of travelling, but there's always more to be done, Shauna. Where would you go if you win this €500 flight voucher?
5: If I won it, I would probably give it to my parents because they haven't been away this year.
3: Oh, Shauna, that's very kind of you. Okay, Shauna, who do you think is laughing now?
5: I think it's Simon Pegg.
2: Is it Simon Pegg?
3: Yes! Simon Pegg!
5: Oh my God!
3: Shauna! Oh my God! You were correct after weeks and weeks of playing. We can't reveal what you've revealed, that Simon Pegg was the person who was laughing now.
5: Oh my
3: God! Oh my gosh!
2: Shauna, tell us, explain how you came up with Simon Pegg.
5: To be honest, for weeks I've been trying to get through because in my head I could see it from like Shaun of the Dead.
3: Yeah.
5: That movie. And I just thought in it, and then I guessed it, thought it again yesterday, and I played the video from it, and I was like, oh, maybe I'm wrong.
3: Shauna!
5: Oh my God! And then it got through, and I was like, oh my God. And my WhatsApp is so slow, so I never get the pick to say it's gone through.
3: Oh, Shauna, like, oh, we're delighted for you. So let's take a listen again to the laugh. This has been wrecking our heads for weeks.
5: Oh my God.
3: And this is a reveal.
6: Can Simon Pegg actually draw?
2: Shauna, fair play to you. You've done it.
3: Oh.
2: That €500 flight voucher is all yours. Simon Pegg is laughing now.
3: Oh, Shauna, congratulations.
2: Tell you, Shauna's laughing now.
3: Shauna's fair laughing play now to you. On the way to her holidays. Bye, Shauna.
2: Cheers,
3: thanks
2: Shauna.
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2: Have a great day.
3: Oh, that is absolutely deadly. We are so, so delighted for Shauna, who finally guessed who is laughing now. It was Simon Pegg.
6: Can Simon Pegg actually draw?
3: Oh,
2: congratulations,
3: Shauna. I never,
2: Shauna.
3: Ever would have got that. That's
2: me either.
3: Incredible. And we will be launching a brand new game of Who's Laughing Now on Tuesday here on 98FM's Big Breakfast. Another fabulous prize up for grabs. Shauna going away with a €500 flight voucher.
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0: Dublin's best music mix, Hannah Lang and Roro. It's Good Love right here at 98 FM. Connor is my name. That's it. I'm all out of tunes for now. Handing you across to Shane Staunton. He's there live at Easy Living Interiors. They've got a brand new store. He'll be bringing you tunes next from Outkast and Duke Dumont. I'll chat to you tomorrow from 2. Happy Saturday.
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0: At 1, I'm David Seagrave. Good afternoon. A gun and ammunition have been seized after a Garda operation in Crumlin yesterday. The Armed Support Unit, along with Gardaí from Coolock and Swords, carried out a search under warrant of a house where they found a pistol and 5 rounds of ammo. A man in his 30s was arrested and he can be questioned for up to 3 days. Commuters in Dublin could face some disruption this bank holiday weekend. It comes as several big events take place across the county. 98FM's Leah Doherty has more.
1: With a third weekend of All-Ireland finals coming to Croke Park, a world title boxing fight in the Three Arena and the Bray Air Show to come this weekend, it might not be smooth sailing for anyone heading by public transport. The Lewis Red Line will have a partial closure this weekend as works are being carried out on the line from the Red Cow to Talla and Saggart. Dublin bus services will run nightly services this evening, but not on Sunday. While diversions are in place on the L12 and L14 routes because of the Bray Air Show, there are also works being carried out on the Irish Rail network. However, they won't have an impact on services in Dublin, such as the Dart or the Northern Commuter line. 98FM, first for Dublin news.
0: Nearly 40 motorists have been arrested for suspected drink or drug driving during the opening days of the Garda August Bank Holiday Roads policing operation. More than 1,500 drivers were also caught speeding, while a further 200 were detected using a mobile phone or failing to wear a seatbelt. Gardaí say there have been no fatal crashes during the operation so far, but are urging motorists to slow down and drive safely over the remainder of the weekend. Uisge Éireann has 27 hours to complete its biggest ever repair job. It's currently carrying out leak repairs and preventative maintenance works to the supply line from Ballymore Eustace in Kildare to Saggart. The pipeline carries about 220 million litres of water every day, around 1/3 of the supply to the greater Dublin area. Here's Regional Operations Senior Manager for Uisge Éireann, Stephen Burke.
2: We still have a lot of work to do before we start turning the water back on tonight. Thankfully, the weather is in our favour at the moment. Our storage is currently looking healthy. It remained relatively stable throughout the night, but we would expect it to drop now throughout the day.
0: Meanwhile, works are also being carried out on a burst water main in Dublin 15. A crew remains at the scene and they're expected to finish up at around 6 o'clock. However, it may take a few hours for normal supply to return. Two elderly people have been seriously injured in a suspected hit and run in County Laois. A man in his 80s and a woman in her 70s were hurt when two cars collided near Ballinakil at around 10:15 last night. The driver of the second car failed to remain at the scene and is being sought by Gardaí. Freshly released records show the FAI wanted greater government involvement over security concerns ahead of Ireland's Nations League match against Israel. Documents in the Irish Examiner reported under Freedom of Information that the association warned any security failure could damage both its own reputation and that of the state. Labour MEP Eoin O'Riordan believes the government threw the FAI under the bus.
3: There is precedent here. In 1999, the government stepped in terms of the Yugoslavia game at that time, withdrew the visas, were all over that as an issue and took leadership at that time. And this time, in the midst of, you know, what is internationally accepted as a genocide, they left it to the FAI to do their own thing.
0: It's day two of All Together Now with Christy Moore and Kneecap among the big names performing today. 35,000 people are attending the Waterford Festival this year. It's the largest ever crowd. Played the main stage last night, their first time headlining an Irish festival in 15 years. And EastEnders star Shane Ritchie has been charged with drink driving. Essex Police says the actor, best known for playing Alfie Moon in the soap, was arrested in Harlow on Wednesday night. He's due in court next month. And now you're up to date on 98.
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0: Well, UEFA say they've lost confidence in FIFA president Gianni Infantino after he scrapped controversial plans to sell off a stake in the World Cup. In a statement released this morning, UEFA described the plans as a shabby backroom deal, adding that the task of rebuilding trust in FIFA has only just begun. Closer to home, three of this year's women's FAI Cup Cup quarterfinals take place today. There's a Dublin derby to look forward to at 3 o'clock as Bohemians host Shelburne. Then Shamrock Rovers travel to Athlone Town at 3:30, while Galway United and Sligo Rovers go head-to-head from 5. Ireland were comfortably beaten by Australia in a first-ever Aussie rules test between the two countries this morning. Australia ran out 91-41 winners at the North Sydney Oval. Ireland captain Orla O'Dwyer paid tribute to her players on a historic day.
6: I'm so excited that I was part of this and this historic event. And I think when the national anthem, our own Naveen, was being played there, everyone had goosebumps and testament to the crowd and Irish fans that came out today.
0: And Pierce O'Leary will look to defend his IBO World Super Lightweight title this evening. The Irish boxer squares off against England's Mark Chamberlain at the Three Arena, with a walkout expected at around 10 o'clock. To access 3 free Off the Ball podcasts a month, sign into the Go Loud app now.
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0: Mostly cloudy for the moment with some sunshine. Right now it's 19 degrees.
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7: Hey, it's Shane Saunton checking in. 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Winning details and all you need to know, they're on the way. First though, let's get into another hour of Dublin's best music mix. Music on the way from Fats and Small. First though, it's Outkast with Hey Ya.

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Fats and Small with Turn Around on 98FM. I've got Sonny Federa on the way, but first it's Heavy D and the Boys. Now that's what I found love on Dublin's best music mix.

0: 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I'm Shane Staunton, coming to you live from the brand new Easy Living interior store at West End Retail Park, Blanchardstown. 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

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And Ellen and Dave have just popped into Easy Living Interiors to pick up some new furniture for their brand new home. 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
1: 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She was home with her new baby in her arms when she took the Summer Cash Machine call and she won the huge, huge amount. 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The cash machine will then randomly pick a number, and it could be you were calling during Barry Dunn on 98 FM. Answer that phone within five rings. 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That's 57557. And the very, very best of luck.
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0: How good is that? 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It's Sean Tullo coming to you live today from the brand new Easy Living Interior store at West End Retail Park. 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

0: At 2, I'm David Seagrave. Good afternoon. A gun and ammunition have been seized after a Garda operation in Crumlin yesterday. The Armed Support Unit, along with Gardaí from Coolock and Swords, carried out a search under warrant of a house where they found a pistol and 5 rounds of ammo. A man in his 30s was arrested. He can be questioned for up to 3 days. Commuters here in Dublin could face some disruption this bank holiday weekend. It comes as several big events take place across the county. 98FM's Leah Doherty has more.
1: With a third weekend of All-Ireland finals coming to Croke Park, a world title boxing fight in the Three Arena and the Bray Air Show to come this weekend, it might not be smooth sailing for anyone heading by public transport. The Lewis Red Line will have a partial closure this weekend as works are being carried out on the line from the Red Cow to Talla and Saggart. Dublin bus services will run Nightlink services this evening, but not on Sunday, while diversions are in place on the L12 and L14 routes because of the Bray Air Show. There are also works being carried out on the Irish Rail network, however they won't have an impact on services in Dublin, such as the Dart or the Northern Commuter line. 98FM, first for Dublin News.
0: Nearly 40 motorists have been arrested for suspected drink or drug driving during the opening days of the Garda August Bank Holiday Roads policing operation. More than 1,500 drivers were also caught speeding, while a further 200 were detected using a mobile phone or failing to wear a seatbelt. Gardaí say there have been no fatal crashes during the operation so far, but are urging motorists to slow down and drive safely over the remainder of the weekend. Éireann has 27 hours to complete its biggest ever repair job. It's currently carrying out leak repairs and preventative maintenance works to the supply line from Ballymore Eustace in Kildare to Saggart. The pipeline carries about 220 million litres of water every day, around one third of the supply to the greater Dublin area. Here's Regional Operations Senior Manager for Éireann, Stephen Burke.
2: We still have a lot of work to do before we start turning the water back on tonight. Thankfully, the weather is in our favour at the moment. Our storage is currently looking healthy. It remained relatively stable throughout the night, but we would expect it to drop now throughout the day.
0: Meanwhile, works are also being carried out on a burst water main in Dublin 15. A crew remains at the scene and they're expected to finish up at around 6 o'clock. However, it may take a few hours for normal supply to return. Freshly released records show the FAI wanted greater government involvement over security concerns ahead of Ireland's Nations League match against Israel. Documents in the Examiner reported under Freedom of Information reveal the association warned any security failure could damage both its own reputation and that of the state. Labour MEP Éan O'Riordan believes the government threw the FAI under a bus.
3: There is precedent here. In 1999, the government stepped in terms of the Yugoslavia game at that time, withdrew the visas, were all over that as an issue and took leadership at that time. And this time, in the midst of, you know, what is internationally accepted as a genocide, they left it to the FAI to do their own thing.
0: Snapchat is to stop recommending fully AI-generated videos as part of a wider crackdown on so-called AI slop across social media. The platform says it will instead prioritize authentic human-made content in its spotlight feed, although AI-enhanced posts will still be allowed. And the music and entertainment is continuing at the Curramore Estate in Waterford today. 35,000 people are set to attend altogether now across the bank holiday weekend. Kneecap and Christy Moore are among the artists performing on stage today, while Greta Thunberg has made a surprise appearance at the Messages of Peace event. These fans explain why they enjoy the 3-day festival so much.
4: I came last year for my first time. I've been to EP twice. It's a big and older crowd. There's no roughness. I could leave my phone in the tent. No tiff whatsoever.
5: It's so versatile. Like, the fact that you have families here is crazy. We don't have this in Australia. Well, not that I know of.
0: And now you're up to date on 98.
6: To be here now. To hike in the hills. To talk the big talk. 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
0: Well, UEFA has welcomed the decision to ditch a plan to sell a stake in the World Cup, but says the task of rebuilding trust in FIFA is only just beginning. It also says that President Gianni Infantino has lost the confidence of many in the football family. Republic of Ireland international Sammy Smodics is rejoining Derby County on a season-long loan. 30-year-old spent part of last season at the Rams amid reported dressing room culture issues with his parent club Ipswich Town. Ireland were comfortably beaten by Australia in a first ever Aussie Rules test between the two countries this morning. Lougheen Bogue scored 3 goals for Colin O'Riordan's side in the 91-41 loss. Ireland captain Orla O'Dwyer paid tribute to her players on a historic day.
8: I'm so excited that I was part of this and this historic event, and I think when the national anthem Aron Navin was being played there, everyone had goosebumps, and testament to the crowd and Irish fans that came out today.
0: And the IBO World Super Lightweight title is once again on the line for Pearse O'Leary this evening. The Dubliner will look to defend his belt against England's Mark Chamberlain from around 10 o'clock this evening. To access 3 free Off The Ball podcasts a month, download the Go Loud app now.
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0: Mostly cloudy and windy, but some sun in parts. Right now it's 20 degrees.
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9: 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I'll have more on that in the next few minutes, but first it's time to tell you all about 98FM's Summer Cash Machine, which is literally bursting at the seams with an eye-watering €303,000 up for grabs. 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

Milky, just the way you are on 98FM, Dublin's best music mix. And after weeks of guessing, we finally found out who's laughing now. Congratulations to Shauna, who correctly guessed Simon Pegg as our mystery laugh. And but the laughing doesn't stop here. Make sure you're with 98FM's Big Breakfast from 7:30 a.m. on Tuesday as we kick off a brand new round and give you a chance to win a flight voucher. Back to the music now. I've got Rita Ora on the way. But first, here's Maya, Case of the X on 98FM.

0: Rita Ora, I Will Never Let You Down on 98FM, Dublin's best music mix. It's Shane Staunton coming to you live from the brand new Easy Living Interior store at West End Retail Park, Blanchardstown. It's their 25th store in Ireland and they've got a huge selection of furniture, home interiors and so much more. If you're in the area, do pop by and say hello. There really is a great buzz in store and the 98FM Thunders are here too, spinning the wheel with loads of great prizes to be won. And still to come on 98FM, I've got music on the way from Kingande and Fergie, plus we'll check in with Cameron from Off The Ball to get you up to speed with the latest in the world of sport. 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

0: What a chance I got now with Jubel on 98FM. Now let's head back to base and check in with Cameron from Off the Ball to get you up to date with the latest in the world of sport. What's the latest, Cameron?
1: Thanks, Shane. UEFA has welcomed the decision to ditch a plan to sell a stake in the World Cup, but says the task of rebuilding trust in FIFA is only just beginning. In a statement released this morning, European football's governing body calls for a review of how the scheme was drawn up, saying, "We must identify those responsible and hold them to account." It also says that FIFA president Gianni Infantino has lost the confidence of many in the football family. Now, three of this year's Women's FAI Cup quarterfinals are taking place today. Holders Athlone Town welcome Shamrock Rovers to Lissiewallen from 3:30. There's a Dublin derby to look forward to before that, with Bohemians up against Shelburne at 3:00. And it's an all-Connacht affair at Moyne Villa, with Galway United taking on Sligo Rovers from 5:00. Dundee United held Rangers to a 1-1 draw last night as the Scottish Premiership season got underway. Lachlan Rose opened the scoring for the Tangerines at Tannadice before Taylor Asco got the equaliser. Hearts finished above Rangers last season but were pipped to the title by Celtic on the last day of the season in May. Today they start their campaign against Aberdeen from 5:30. Republic of Ireland international Sammy Smodix is rejoining Derby County on a season-long loan. The 30-year-old spent part of last season at the Rams amid reported dressing room culture issues with his parent club Ipswich Town. He'll reunite with manager John Eustace, the pair having previously worked together at Blackburn. GAA Central Council has overwhelmingly agreed to continue their sponsorship agreement with Allianz. It follows a recommendation from their Ethics and Integrity Commission report last December. The Tyrone County Board has sent correspondence to the GAA in June opposing the sponsorship with Allianz due to the company's alleged links with the genocide in Gaza. Ireland were comfortably beaten by Australia by 91 points to 41 in a first ever Aussie Rules test between the two countries in Sydney this morning. And Pierce O'Leary defends his IBO super lightweight title this evening. He's up against England's Mark Chamberlain at the Three Arena, with the ring walks due to get underway at 10:00. To access 3 free Off the Ball podcasts a month, download the Go Loud app now. 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

0: David Guetta, Neo, play hard on Dublin's Best Music Mix. You're on 98 FM. And a huge shout out to Callum Ferris, who popped up to us here at 98 FM. And he wanted to see the setup. I think we definitely have a superstar DJ in the making. Best of luck.
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0: 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The cash machine will then randomly pick a number, and it could be you are calling during Barry Dunn on 98FM. 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That's 57557. And the very, very best of luck.
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0: 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Looking for a bit of Enrique Iglesias and Khalees. Haven't heard this one in so long. 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

0: 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And on the way, it's just after three. 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

0: 3. I'm David Seagrave. Good afternoon. A gun and ammunition have been seized after a Garda operation in Crumlin yesterday. The Armed Support Unit, along with Gardaí from Coolock and Swords, carried out a search under warrant of a house where they found a pistol and 5 rounds of ammo. A man in his 30s was arrested and he can be questioned for up to 3 days. The biggest repair job in the history of Uisce Éireann is currently underway. It includes fixing 15 leaks and a damaged section of pipeline from Ballymore Eustace in Kildare to Saggart. The water main supplies around 1/3 of the water to the greater Dublin area, and Stephen Burke from Uisce Éireann says some pipes are at risk of bursting.
1: Right now, we're carrying out leak repairs and preventative maintenance works to the largest, most critical water main in the country. The reason this needs to be done, we have identified a number of significant leaks along this concrete water main, so we need to get in and fix those leaks. And separately, we've identified a number of areas where the pipe is at risk of bursting.
0: Nearly 40 motorists have been arrested for suspected drink or drug driving during the opening days of the Garda August Bank Holiday Roads policing operation. More than 1,500 drivers were also caught speeding, while a further 200 were detected using a mobile phone or failing to wear a seatbelt. Gardaí say there have been no fatal crashes during the operation so far, but are urging motorists to slow down and drive safely over the remainder of the weekend. Freshly released records show the FAI wanted greater government involvement over security concerns ahead of Ireland's Nations League match against Israel. Documents in The Examiner reported under Freedom of Information revealed the association warned any security failure could damage both its own reputation and that of the state. Labour MEP Éan O'Riordan believes the government threw the FAI under a bus.
2: There is precedent here. In 1999, the government stepped in terms of the Yugoslavia game at that time, withdrew the visas, were all over that as an issue and took leadership at that time. And this time, in the midst of, you know, what is internationally accepted as a genocide, they left it to the FAI to do their own thing.
0: Gardaí are investigating a suspected hit and run in County Laois, in which an elderly man and woman were seriously injured. Two cars collided on a local road in Moat near Ballinakil at around 10:15 last night. A woman in her 70s and a man in his 80s were rushed to hospital in a serious condition, and Gardaí are trying to track down the driver of the other car who left the scene. Snapchat is to stop recommending fully AI-generated videos as part of a wider crackdown on so-called AI slop across social media. The platform says it will instead prioritise authentic human-made content in its spotlight feed, although AI-enhanced posts will still be allowed. The Bray Air display has gotten underway with plenty of activities on offer this afternoon. Thousands have flocked to the Wicklow town for the free aviation event. The oldest Aer Lingus aircraft, a parachute team, and the Aero Superbatics Wingwalkers are among those taking to the skies. Kirsten Popjoy is one of the Wingwalker performers. She explains how it works.
3: So the aeroplane will be doing maneuvers where we go through different G-forces. So we could be going up to, you know, 3 times our body weight while we're moving and climbing around the aeroplanes. And we also do negative G, so we feel weightless. It's really, really amazing fun.
0: Greta Thunberg and Leila Doolin have taken to the stage at All Together Now. A special Message of Peace event was held at the Waterford Festival earlier. It brought together musicians and campaigners to deliver a message of solidarity and peace to festival goers. Greta Thunberg delivered a stark message while calling the crowd to action.
4: I cannot pretend to be hopeful, to feel hope in this world where I'm too heartbroken about the state of the world. Everything is falling apart. The world is literally on fire. There are no longer words in any language to describe the slaughtering of our fellow humans.
0: And now you're up to date on 98.
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0: Well, UEFA has welcomed the decision to ditch a plan to sell a stake in the World Cup, but says the task of rebuilding trust in FIFA is only just beginning. In a statement, European football's governing body called for a review of how the scheme was drawn up, saying we must identify those responsible and hold them to account. Back at home, the first of this year's Women's FAI Cup Cup quarterfinals is underway. Bohemians are taking on Shelburne with just under 5 minutes gone in that game. The Reds have taken an early lead through Alex Kavanagh. Holders Athlone Town welcome Shamrock Rovers to Lissy Wallen later on at 3:30. Meanwhile, there's an all-Connacht affair at Moyne Villa as Galway United and Sligo Rovers go head-to-head from 5:00. In Gaelic Games, today's GAA Central Council meeting has overwhelmingly agreed to continue their sponsorship agreement with Allianz. The decision follows a recommendation from their Ethics and Integrity Commission report last December. Tyrone GAA had called for them to drop the sponsorship. And the IBO World Super Lightweight title is on the line for Piers O'Leary this evening. The Dubliner will look to defend his belt against England's Mark Chamberlain from around 10 o'clock. To access 3 free Off The Ball podcasts a month, download the Go Loud app now.
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0: Mixed conditions with some sun, cloud and gusty winds. Right now it's 20 degrees.
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7: Hey, it's Shane Staunton. 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I have more on that in the next few minutes. But first, it's time to tell you all about 98FM's Summer Cash Machine, which is literally bursting at the seams on an eye-watering €303,000 up for grabs next Friday. Winning details and all you need to know, they're on the way. Let's get into another hour of Dublin's best music mix. Music on the way from Kylie Minogue, Sonny Federa. First, though, it's the Bucketheads with the bomb.

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And Mark McCabe, he is back this afternoon from 4, the biggest dance anthems to kickstart your Saturday night. But back to the music right now, here's Kylie Minogue with Can't Get You Out of My Head on Dublin's best music mix at the weekend. 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

0: Avicii and Mickey Romero, I Could Be the One on 98 FM. Oh, the nostalgia. It reminds me of the lads' ski trip many moons ago with Jane Stonson coming to you live from the brand new Easy Living Interior store at West End Retail Park, Blanchardstown. It's their 25th store in Ireland and they've got a huge range of furniture, home interiors and so much more. If you're in the area, pop by and say hello. The 98 FM Thunders are here too, spinning the wheel with loads of great prizes to be won. And still to come on 98 FM, I got music on the way from Usher, Licky Lee and Jason Derulo. He's riding solo next on 98 FM.
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0: from Off the Ball to get you up to date with the latest in the world of sport. What's the latest, Cameron?
1: Thanks, Shane. UEFA has welcomed the decision to ditch a plan to sell stakes in the World Cup, but says the task of rebuilding trust in FIFA is only just beginning. In a statement released this morning, European football's governing body called the proposal a shabby backroom deal. It also says that President Gianni Infantino has lost the confidence of many in the football family. Former UEFA chief executive Lars Christer Olsen says the leadership needs to change more often.
2: Each term for electing a new president, it should be given to one of the confederations, and that could circulate there. And that would make it more difficult for individuals to grab as much power as has happened over the last three presidencies.
1: Now, three of this year's Women's FAI Cup finals, or quarterfinals, I should say, take place today. Holders Athlone Town are welcoming Shamrock Rovers to Lissy Wallan. That game just about to get underway. There's a Dublin derby at Dalymount Park, and Alex Kavanagh has put Shelburne up away to Bohemians. 1-0 the latest score there. It's an all-Connacht affair at Moyne Villa later. Galway United and Sligo Rovers go head-to-head from 5. Republic of Ireland international Sammy Smodix is rejoining Derby County on a season-long loan this season. The 30-year-old spent part of last season at the Rams amid reported dressing room culture issues with his parent club Ipswich Town. He'll reunite with manager John Eustace, the pair having previously worked together at Blackburn. And GAA Central Council has overwhelmingly agreed to continue their sponsorship agreement with Allianz. It follows a recommendation from their Ethics and Integrity Commission report last December. The Tyrone County Board had sent correspondence to the GAA in June opposing the sponsorship with Allianz due to the company's alleged links with the genocide in Gaza. Central Council also approved the use of Porky Cueve for the Republic of Ireland's World Cup playoff against Kazakhstan in October, while the Cork venue will also host Munster's Champions Cup clash with French outfit Racing 92. To access three free Off the Ball podcasts a month, download the Go Loud app now. 98 FM.

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1: Here at 98FM, it's fair to say the cash machine is getting quite ridiculous in a very, very good way, because here at 98FM, we've got 300.

0: €103,000 to give away. 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What would you do with all of that money? Maybe you're trying to get onto the property ladder at the moment. Well, €303,000 is going to go a very long way. Or you might be driving along in your car now thinking, do you know what? I'd love to get something really, really fancy. Well, €303,000 is going to buy you a very, very nice car. And do you know what? You might be able to throw a few quid away in the savings as well. Taking part couldn't be easier. We're going to give you an amount again. You take note of it to enter. And if it's you we call, you give us the exact amount, you win the cash. The cash amount, so all you need to know is, yes, you've guessed it, €303,000 exactly. And there are now two ways you can enter. 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That is August 7th. The cash machine will then randomly pick a number and it could be you were calling during Barry Dunn on 98FM. Answer phone within 5 rings, tell us the prize amounts and the cash is yours. €303,000 exactly. 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

0: You're lazy with cold water on Dublin's best music mix here on 98FM. And that's it for me this Saturday. Shane Staunton coming to you live from the brand new Easy Living Interior Store at West End Retail Park, Blanchardstown. A huge thanks to everyone who dropped by to say hello this afternoon. And Mark McCabe, he is up next with the biggest dance tune to kickstart your Saturday night. Have a great evening and I'll chat to you soon.
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0: At 4, I'm David Seagrave. Good afternoon. A man remains in custody after a gun was seized in Crumlin. It was found during the search of a house in the area yesterday. 98FM's Maggie Chambers reports.
1: A man was arrested after a handgun and 5 rounds of ammunition were found. Gardaí from Swords and Coolock, supported by an armed unit, made the discovery after a house was searched under warrant. The search came as part of an ongoing investigation targeting the activities of organised crime. The man, aged in his 30s, has since been arrested and is being held at a Garda station here in Dublin, where he can be held for up to 3 days. 98FM, first for Dublin News.
0: The Law Society says recent talks with the Justice Minister have been positive, but 2 major issues still need to be fixed. Criminal defence solicitors argue they're not being fairly paid when they're handling multiple separate cases listed on the same day, or lengthy, complex cases involving children, people with mental health issues, and those remanded in custody. Vice Chair of the Criminal Law Committee, Solicitor Amanda Connolly, says if these 2 issues are adjusted, the new scheme would be workable.
2: What we're calling for is that there's meaningful engagement from the Minister, that we sit down and explore these issues and come up with a workable solution that will actually reward solicitors for the amount of work that goes in and for the very valuable job that they do.
0: The biggest repair job in the history of Ishka Éireann is currently underway. It includes fixing 15 leaks in a damaged section of pipeline from Ballymore Eustace in Kildare to Saggart. The water main supplies around 1/3 of the water to the greater Dublin area, and Stephen Burke from Ishka Éireann says some pipes are at risk of bursting.
3: Right now, we're carrying out leak repairs and preventative maintenance works to the largest, most critical water main in the country. The reason this needs to be done, we have identified a number of significant leaks along this concrete water main, so we need to get in and fix those leaks. And separately, we've identified a number of areas where the pipe is at risk of bursting.
0: Fresh questions are being raised over the handling of Ireland's Nations League soccer match against Israel following the release of internal government records. The records obtained by the Irish Examiner through the Freedom of Information Act also reveal concerns that planned protests could have disrupted the fixture. Labour MEP Éan O'Riordan says the report raises important questions about the decision-making process.
4: They left it to the FAI to do their own thing, left them exposed, and I don't think that reflects well at all on government. We're supposed to be showing leadership here in the international community, particularly as holding the presidency of the European Council, and government have decided that really was nothing to do with them.
0: Snapchat is to stop recommending fully AI-generated videos as part of a wider crackdown on so-called AI slop across social media. The platform says it will instead prioritise authentic, human-made content in its spotlight feed, although AI-enhanced posts will still be allowed. Greta Thunberg and Leila Doolin have taken to the stage at All Together Now. A special Message of Peace event was held at the Waterford Festival earlier. It brought together musicians and campaigners to deliver a message of solidarity and peace to festival goers. Greta Thunberg delivered a stark message while calling the crowd to action.
5: I cannot pretend to be hopeful, to feel hope in this world where I'm too heartbroken about the state of the world. Everything is falling apart. The world is literally on fire. There are no longer words in any language to describe the slaughtering of our fellow humans.
0: And Sam Fender and Olivia Dean have made UK chart history after their duet Rein Me In became the longest running number one single of all time. The song has now spent 19 non-consecutive weeks at the top of the official charts, breaking a record that had stood for 73 years. It overtakes Frankie Lane's I Believe, which spent 18 weeks at number one in 1953. And now you're up to date on 98.
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0: Well, UEFA believes football cannot keep going on like this after FIFA abandoned their plans to sell a stake in the World Cup. In a statement released earlier today, European football's governing body said that it would work with its associations and other football confederations to make sure that it cannot occur again. The statement also pointed to FIFA president Gianni Infantino's lack of transparency and his failure to deliver on past promises. Back at home, there are two games currently taking place in the Women's FAI Cup quarterfinals. Shelburne lead Bohemians 1-0 approaching halftime, with Alex Kavanagh scoring in the first minute for Shells. Meanwhile, Athlone Town lead Shamrock Rovers 1-0 with about 36 minutes gone on the clock. Today's GAA Central Council meeting has overwhelmingly agreed to continue their sponsorship agreement with Allianz. The decision follows a recommendation from their Ethics and Integrity Commission report last December. Tyrone GAA had called for them to drop the sponsorship. And Pierce O'Leary takes on Mark Chamberlain for the IBO World Super Lightweight title tonight. The Dubliner is defending his title for the first time against his English counterpart. To access three free Off The Ball podcasts a month, download the Go Loud app now.
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0: Cloudy conditions, but still dry and mild. Right now, it's 21 degrees.

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1: Yo, good afternoon to you. Welcome to this week's show. It is Mark here on this bank holiday Saturday afternoon. Hopefully finding you in good flying form. We are heading towards the end of summer 2026. What a summer it's been, to be fair. But as this track does say, it is not over yet. Still a few weeks to get ourselves ready for what's to come. Just not ready. This is, of course, Grace, and Not Over Yet.

Josh Project with Infinity 2008 here on 98FM Dance. And I'm going to play that especially for everybody who was down at Ferryhead's race course last weekend. Kevin and all the gang there from Able Fest had an absolute blast. And what an amazing bunch of people I met down there. Hopefully the thing will happen again next year in a bigger and better manner. And if you were there, my hat and my heart, it goes out to you. This I'm going to play for you as well. Sandy B, this is Make the World Go Round.

0: Pulse on a Saturday afternoon. It is Mark McCabe here. That's Michael Gray and The Weeknd.
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0: find herself as a solo artist and people just really aren't having any of it. 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
2: Thanks, Mark. UEFA is reportedly ramping up efforts to remove Gianni Infantino as FIFA president. The Confederation released a statement earlier today saying it had lost confidence in the global governing body's leadership, and reports have emerged this afternoon that UEFA chief Alexander Seferin has instructed European member associations to revoke any letters of support for Infantino. In the Women's FAI Cup quarterfinals, holders Athlone Town are 1-0 up on Shamrock Rovers in Lissy-Wallen. Alex Kavanagh scored for Shelburne in the opening minute of their tie with Bohemians, which they now lead by 2-0 at Dalymount Park. You've Galway United against Sligo Rovers from 5 o'clock at Eamon DC Park. It's the opening weekend of the new Scottish Premiership season. Republic of Ireland international Killian Phillips has put St Mirren 1-0 up away to Falkirk. At 5:30, last year's runners-up Hearts faced Aberdeen at Pittodrie. Republic of Ireland international Sammy Smodix is rejoining Derby County on a season-long loan. The 30-year-old spent part of last season at the Rams amid reported dressing room culture issues with his parent club Ipswich Town. And Bournemouth have completed the signing of Antonio Silva from Benfica for €30 million. GAA Central Council has overwhelmingly agreed to continue their sponsorship agreement with Allianz. It follows a recommendation from their Ethics and Integrity Commission report last December. The Tyrone County Board had sent correspondence to the GAA in June opposing the sponsorship with Allianz due to the company's alleged links with the genocide in Gaza. Central Council also approved the use of Páirc Uí for the Republic of Ireland's World Cup playoffs against Kazakhstan in October, while the Cork venue will also host Munster's championship clash with Racing 92 that month as well. And Pearse O'Leary will defend his IBO World Super Lightweight title this evening at the 3

€303,000. That's a lot of 99. 98 FM Summer Cash Machine.

0: The tail end of the Shaman era. What a cheeky tune, though. Ebenezer Good here on 98FM Dance, and we've still got this week's Dance Years to come. 2 years across 1 hour. 60 minutes of tunes from those years. And, of course, 98FM Trance, the favourite part of the week between 7 and 8 here on 98FM. So stay with us for banging tunes. Yeah.
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You are listening to 98FM Dance. It's Mark McCabe here, Expansions with Move Your Body, and I'll play that especially for Henry Kelly, who I met at the weekend. Sharknado, Henry. Good man, good chats, and yeah, reminded me of some good times in the Harp Bar, McGrath's on O'Connell Street, the Ski Club. Remember those gaps? The Castle in Finglas was brought up again. We'll play this one for anybody that might be just going, ha ha. Week. This is Marc A. Claude.

0: afternoon. It's Mark here with Cassius and Cassius 99, wrapping up the first hour of this week's show. Three more still to go. We've got Dan Sears on the way and 98FM Trance in the next hour. I'm going to lash even more tunes at you, so don't go away.
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12: At 5, I'm David Seagrave. Good evening. A man remains in custody after a gun was seized in Crumlin. It was found during the search of a house in the area yesterday. 98FM's Maggie Chambers reports.
13: A man was arrested after a handgun and 5 rounds of ammunition were found. Gardaí from Swords and Coolock, supported by an armed unit, made the discovery after a house was searched under warrant. The search came as part of an ongoing investigation targeting the activities of organised crime. The man, aged in his 30s, has since been arrested and is being held at a Garda station here in Dublin, where he can be held for up to 3 days. 98FM, first for Dublin News.
12: The biggest repair job in the history of Ishka Éireann is currently underway. It includes fixing 15 leaks in a damaged section of pipeline from Ballymore Eustace in Kildare to Saggart. The water main supplies around one third of the water to the greater Dublin area. And Stephen Burke from Ishka Éireann says some pipes are at risk of bursting.
14: Right now, we're carrying out leak repairs and preventative maintenance works to the largest, most critical water main in the country. The reason this needs to be done, we have identified a number of significant leaks along this concrete water main. So we need to get in and fix those leaks. And separately, we've identified a number of areas where the pipe is at risk of bursting.
12: The Law Society is calling for the Justice Minister to resolve two key outstanding issues on criminal legal aid. Criminal defence solicitors argue they're not being fairly paid when they're handling multiple separate cases listed on the same day. The second issue concerns cases of extended duration, typically involving children, people with mental health issues and those remanded in custody. Vice Chair of the Criminal Law Committee, Solicitor Amanda Connolly, says these complex cases involve extra work.
15: They're not responsible for the number of adjournments in respect of these cases. So what the Minister is effectively proposing is that a solicitor would do all of this extra work on a very detailed and complex basis, prepare the files, liaise with all these multidisciplinary agencies, and then not get paid for it.
12: Fresh questions are being raised over the handling of Ireland's Nations League soccer match against Israel following the release of internal government records. The records obtained by the Irish Examiner through the Freedom of Information Act also reveal concerns that planned protests could disrupt the fixture. Labour MEP Éan O'Riordan says the report raises important questions about the decision-making process.
16: They left it to the FAI to do their own thing, left them exposed, and I don't think that reflects well at all on government. We're supposed to be showing leadership here in the international community, particularly as holding the presidency of the European Council, and government have decided that really was nothing to do with them.
12: 200 drivers were caught holding a mobile phone or not wearing a seatbelt in the first 48 hours of the Garda Bank Holiday Roads policing operation. Almost 1,600 drivers were also caught speeding, while a further 40 motorists have been arrested for suspected drink or drug driving. Junior Transport Minister Sean Canny says these statistics reflect people's attitudes towards road safety.
17: You can see from the stats so far over the last 2 days of this operation that people are still speeding on our roads. People are still driving under the influence and people are still using their mobile phones.
12: Activist Greta Thunberg has addressed crowds at All Together Now on a stage that read, "Love is the answer." A special message of peace event brought activists and artists together on day two of the festival. The event focused on solidarity, peace and calls for action on issues facing people around the world.
18: People use hope as an alibi not to do anything. Hope is not something someone can give to you. Hope is something you have to create. We have to get out of our comfort zones, take action, organize, and demand action.
12: Kneecap and Christy Moore are among the artists playing at the Curramore Estate today. And EastEnders star Shane Ritchie has been charged with drink driving. Essex Police says the actor, best known for playing Alfie Moon in the soap, was arrested in Harlow on Wednesday night. He's due in court next month. And now you're up to date on 98.
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12: Well, UEFA believes football cannot keep going on like this after FIFA abandoned their plans to sell a stake in the World Cup. A statement released earlier today also pointed to FIFA president Gianni Infantino's lack of transparency and his failure to deliver on past promises. Close to home, there are two games currently taking place in the Women's FAI Cup quarterfinals. Shelburne have beaten Bohemians 4-1. It's just wrapped up in the last few minutes at Dalymount Park. You know, Shamrock Rovers have levelled their tie with Athlone Town. It's 1-1 at Lizzie Wallen, while it's just kicked off at Moyne Villa, where Sligo Rovers are facing Galway United. Today's GAA Central Council meeting has overwhelmingly agreed to continue their sponsorship agreement with Allianz. The decision follows a recommendation from their Ethics and Integrity Commission report last December. In boxing, Pierce O'Leary takes on Mark Chamberlain for the IBO World Super Lightweight title tonight. The Irish boxer is defending the title for the first time against his English counterpart in his own back garden. The opening stage of the Tour de France Femmes is continuing today. Irish pair Mia Griffin and Fiona Mangan are amongst the 207 riders. To access three free Off the Ball podcasts a month, just download the Go Loud app now.
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12: Mostly cloudy as we head into the evening. Right now it's 21 degrees.

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1: Welcome into the second hour of this week's show. Thanks for sticking with us. If you've been us through the last one, if you just joined us, you've missed some great tunes, but don't worry, there is 3 hours of belters still to come. I did have high hopes that perhaps after Thomas Bangalter's appearance here and there, that there might be a Daft Punk reunion, but don't think it's to be. I think it's done. The robots were blown up. Let's appreciate them here with Around the World, though.

of all the Dublin Fire Brigade crew when I play that tune, because he is Jazzy M in many ways. Jazz in the way, you know, a good friend of his as well, and brought him over a number of times. What a tune here on 98 FM Dance. And from one tune to the next, here's Piano Man with Blurred.

0: And Kelly Rowland, When Love Takes Over, here on 98FM Dance. I'll play that especially for all the Dublin people I met last weekend over in Kilkee. Loads of Dublin people over there on their holidays, and indeed there for a big race that was taking place. Had an absolute ball at the summer sessions, that one, just for you. We're going back
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0: that you'll be too familiar with, but the ones that maybe we've forgotten about, and that is definitely one of them, Mannix with Feel Real Good. You can, of course, influence what I'm playing here by getting in touch at any stage on my Instagram, at Mark McCabe Official. Drop me a DM there or get me on WhatsApp right now, 0877 98 98 98. We're lining up more big tunes just after we get the latest from 98FM Sport.
1: Thanks, Mark. UEFA is reportedly ramping up efforts to remove Gianni Infantino as FIFA president. The Confederation released a statement earlier today saying it had lost confidence in the global governing body's leadership. Reports have emerged this afternoon that UEFA chief Alexander Seferin has instructed European member associations to revoke any letters of support for Infantino. In the Women's FAI Cup quarterfinals, Shamrock Rovers scored a late equaliser to draw 3-3 with holders Athlone Town, so extra time will be required at Lissy-Wallen. Earlier, Shelburne booked their place in the semi-finals with a comfortable 4-1 win over Bohemians at Dalymount Park. Galway United and Sligo Rovers are also in action at Moyne Villa. It's the opening weekend of the new Scottish Premiership season. Republic of Ireland international Killian Phillips scored twice for St Mirren in their 2-0 win over Falkirk. Last season's runners-up Hearts are just underway against Aberdeen at Pittodrie. Brentford have signed Mamadou Sangare from Lens in what's thought to be a club record fee of close to €46 million. The Mali international midfielder has agreed a 5-year contract with an option to extend until 2032. It's the fourth signing made by Brentford boss Keith Andrews this summer, while Danny Welbeck has joined Chelsea from Brighton on a contract until 2028. The 35-year-old striker scored 26 top-flight goals across the past two seasons with the Seagulls. GAA Central Council has overwhelmingly agreed to continue their sponsorship deal with Allianz. It follows a recommendation from their Ethics and Integrity Commission report last December. The Tyrone County Board had sent correspondence to the GAA in June opposing the sponsorship with Allianz due to the company's alleged links with the genocide in Gaza. Central Council also today approved the use of Porky Cueve for the Republic of Ireland's World Cup playoff against Kazakhstan in October. And Pierce O'Leary defends his IBO World Super Lightweight title this evening. The Irish boxer faces England's Mark Chamberlain at the Three Arena. The ring walks are due to get underway at around 10 o'clock this evening. To access three free off-the-ball podcasts a month, download the Go Loud app now.

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0: 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It is Mark McKay with 98FM Dancing Colourboy with Seven Ways to Love. I've got Ian Pandal, Castles in the Sky, and Bits and Pieces from Artemisia on the way.
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Ian Van Dow with Castles in the Sky. What a tune this is on Huge. This is Artemisia, Bits and Pieces.

0: What a classic tune. Jam and Spoon right in the night. Wrapping up the second hour of this week's show. We have got 98FM Dance Years on the way.
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8: At 6, I'm David Seagrave. Good evening. A man remains in custody after a gun was seized in Crumlin. It was found during the search of a house in the area yesterday. 98FM's Maggie Chambers reports.
9: A man was arrested after a handgun and 5 rounds of ammunition were found. Gardaí from Swords and Coolock, supported by an armed unit, made the discovery after a house was searched under warrant. The search came as part of an ongoing investigation targeting the activities of organised crime. The man, aged in his 30s, has since been arrested and is being held at a Garda station here in Dublin, where he can be held for up to 3 days. 98FM, first for Dublin News.
8: Some properties in the greater Dublin area are facing water disruptions this weekend. It's as Ishka Éireann carries out its biggest ever repair job across a 27-hour window. The supply line from Ballymore Eustace in Kildare to Saggart is undergoing leak repairs and preventative maintenance works. Regional Operations Senior Manager for Ishka Éireann, Stephen Burke, says if the work's got a plan, there should be no further impact.
10: In the area of Kildare, unfortunately, there are a number of properties where we've had to turn the water off because they're directly fed off the main. So we have alternative water supplies in the form of tankers in place for them to go and collect water if they need it.
8: The Law Society is calling for the Justice Minister to resolve two key outstanding issues on criminal legal aid. Criminal defence solicitors argue they're not being fairly paid when they're handling multiple separate cases listed on the same day. The second issue concerns cases of extended duration, typically involving children, people with mental health issues and those remanded in custody. Vice Chair of the Criminal Law Committee solicitor Amanda Connolly says these complex cases involve extra work.
11: They're not responsible for the number of adjournments in respect of these cases. So what the Minister is effectively proposing is that a solicitor would do all of this extra work on a very detailed and complex basis, prepare the files, liaise with all these multidisciplinary agencies, and then not get paid for it.
8: Fresh questions are being raised over the handling of Ireland's Nations League soccer match against Israel following the release of internal government records. The records obtained by the Irish Examiner also reveal concerns that planned protests could have disrupted the fixture. Labour MEP Éan O'Riordan says the report raises important questions about the decision-making process.
12: They left it to the FAI to do their own thing, left them exposed, and I don't think that reflects well at all on government. We're supposed to be showing leadership here in the international community, particularly as holding the presidency of the European Council, and government have decided that really was nothing to do with them.
8: 200 drivers were caught holding a mobile phone or not wearing a seatbelt in the first 48 hours of the Garda Bank Holiday Roads policing operation. Almost 1,600 drivers were also caught speeding, while a further 40 motorists have been arrested for suspected drink or drug driving. Junior Transport Minister Sean Canny says these statistics reflect people's attitudes towards road safety.
13: You can see from the stats so far over the last 2 days of this operation that people are still speeding on our roads. People are still driving under the influence. lockdowns and people are still using their mobile phones.
8: Activist Greta Thunberg has addressed crowds at All Together Now on a stage that read, "Love is the answer." A special message of peace event brought activists and artists together on day two of the festival. The event focused on solidarity, peace and calls for action on issues facing people around the world.
14: People use hope as an alibi not to do anything. Hope is not something someone can give to you. Hope is something you have to create. We have to get out of our comfort zones, take action, organize, and demand action.
8: Kneecap and Christy Moore are among the artists on stage at Curramore State today. And a dog's perfect walk is 1 hour and 7 minutes. A new study from Animal Friends Pet Insurance shows the perfect walk also includes 16 sniffing opportunities and an encounter with 3 friendly dogs. It also found that 38% of people put their dog's happiness first, according to the Irish Daily Mail. And now you're up to date on 98.
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8: Well, CONCACAF have this evening released a statement calling for a review of FIFA's leadership after UEFA said it had lost confidence in the FIFA president earlier today. The global governing body's proposal, spearheaded by President Gianni Infantino, faced severe backlash from several key stakeholders in the game, forcing them to back down. However, Qatar's Football Association have insisted they remain supportive of Infantino. The first of this year's Women's FAI Cup semi-finalists have been confirmed. Shelburne have advanced with a 4-1 win away to Bohemians. Elsewhere, Athlone Town lead Shamrock Rovers 5-3 deep into extra time, while it's goalless at the break between Sligo Rovers and Galway United. In the Premier League, Danny Welbeck has joined Chelsea from Brighton on a contract until 2028. The 35-year-old striker moves to Stamford Bridge to add some experience to the youngest squad in the Premier League. The GAA will continue their sponsorship agreement with Allianz. A meeting of the association's Central Council was held this afternoon, where they overwhelmingly agreed to December's recommendation from the Ethics and Integrity Commission's report. And the IBO World Super Lightweight Championship is on the line at the Three Arena tonight. Dubliner and defending champion Pearse O'Leary faces Englishman Mark Chamberlain. To access 3 free Off the Ball podcasts a month, download the Go Loud app now.
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8: Mostly dry with some strong cloud this evening and lows of 16 degrees.
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0: And here we go with this week's Dance Years. It is 1995, and what a tune from EBTG, Missing. I step up.

the Moby, 21st of August at the Irish Museum of Modern Art with support from Faithless, isn't it? It's going to be a cracker of a gig. The year is 1995. This is 98FM Dance Years, and what a tune on Reactive Records. React, was it? This is Mrs. Woods and Joanna.

0: You are listening to 1995 here on 98FM. We are in the middle of 98FM's Dance Years, and that is Asha with the JJ Tribute, which has just had a re-rub. Follow him on TikTok, go search him out and listen to the remixes of that tune. Not quite the same as that one, but what a tune all the same.
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The tune that will always remind me of Deep Nightclub in the Sloroghan Park Hotel. Nush and You Girls Look So Sexy. Wrapping up 1995, and it's time for us to fast forward, do the maths, Mark. 12 years to 2007 when Axwell dropped I

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1: You are listening to 98FM Dance, and we're in the middle of this week's Dance Years. The year we are currently dropping tunes from is 2007. As always, if you have a year you would like me to feature in a future episode of the show, you can of course mail me or, well, message me, DM me, Mark McCabe Official on Instagram or on WhatsApp right now, 0877-9898. Seamus Hadji and KJ with Last Night, A DJ Saved My Life, and an absolute belter from David Guetta on the way in just a sec.
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0: 2007 and 1995 with the 2 years we featured. That is Camille Jones and Fede Legrand with The Creeps. We have got this week's edition of 98FM Trance on the way in just a sec. 98FM.
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0: At 7, I'm David Seagrave. Good evening. 200 drivers were caught holding a mobile phone or not wearing a seatbelt in the first 48 hours of the Garda Bank Holiday Roads policing operation. Almost 1,600 drivers were also caught speeding, while a further 40 motorists have been arrested for suspected drink or drug driving. Junior Transport Minister Sean Canney says these statistics reflect people's attitudes towards road safety.
1: You can see from the stats so far over the last 2 days of this operation that people are still speeding on our roads. People are still driving under the influence, and people are still using their mobile phones.
0: The Law Society is calling for the Justice Minister to resolve two key outstanding issues on criminal legal aid. Criminal defence solicitors argue they're not being fairly paid when they're handling multiple separate cases listed on the same day. The second issue concerns cases of extended duration, typically involving children, people with mental health issues, and those remanded in custody. Vice Chair of the Criminal Law Committee, Solicitor Amanda Connolly, says these complex cases involve extra work.
2: They're not responsible for the number of adjournments in respect of these cases. So what the minister is effectively proposing is that a solicitor would do all of this extra work on a very detailed and complex basis, prepare the files, liaise with all these multidisciplinary agencies, and then not get paid for it.
0: Snapchat is joining a growing number of social media platforms taking action against low-quality AI-generated content. The app says will no longer recommend fully AI-created videos in its spotlight feed, instead promoting content made by real users. Some properties in the Greater Dublin area are facing water disruptions this weekend. It's as Ishka Éireann carries out its biggest ever repair job across 27 hours. The supply line from Ballymore Eustace and Kildare to Saggart is undergoing leak repairs and preventative maintenance works. Regional Operations Senior Manager for Ishka Éireann, Stephen Burke, says if the works go to plan, there should be no further impact.
3: In the area of Kildare, unfortunately, there are a number of properties where we've had to turn the water off because they're directly fed off the main. So we have alternative water supplies in the form of tankers in place for them to go and collect water if they need it. The other 1.7 million people across the region will hopefully experience no impact as a result of these works. The vast, vast majority of them have been supporting us by conserving their water.
0: Newly released government records show the FAI raised concerns about the security arrangements for Ireland's upcoming Nations League match against Israel months before the fixture was moved abroad. The documents reveal the association believed growing protests could pose a significant challenge around the game. The files obtained by the Examiner under Freedom of Information outline discussions between FAI officials and senior government figures. Labour MEP Eoin O'Riordan says the government ignored a big issue when leadership was required.
4: The FAI didn't want this problem. This decision on Israeli participation should have been taken at a FIFA level or UEFA level. And that's where you need support of governments who are supposed to be taking a lead internationally on isolating Israel on any amount of fronts.
0: Activist Greta Thunberg has addressed crowds at All Together Now on a stage that read, "Love is the answer." A special Message of Peace event brought activists and artists together on day two of the festival. The event focused on solidarity, peace, and calls for action on issues facing people around the world.
5: People use hope as an alibi not to do anything. Hope is not something someone can give to you. Hope is something you have to create. We have to get out of our comfort zones, take action, organize, and demand action.
0: Kneecap and Christy Moore are among the artists playing at Curramore's Day today. And Sam Fender and Olivia Dean say they're completely lost for words after their song Rain Me In became the longest running number one single of all time. The song has now spent 19 non-consecutive weeks at the top of the official charts, breaking a record that had stood for 73 years. And now you're up to date on 98.
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8: Good evening, I'm Cameron Hill. Another football confederation has called for a full review of the current FIFA leadership. CONCACAF's statement this evening follows an earlier one from UEFA, saying that it had lost confidence in current FIFA president Gianni Infantino. It's after he scrapped plans to sell stakes in a World Cup company to private investors. The Qatari FA have also issued a statement confirming their full support for Infantino. In the Women's FAI Cup quarterfinals, it remains scoreless between Galway United and Sligo Rovers at Moyne Villa. Earlier, holders Athlone Town needed extra time to eventually see off Shamrock Rovers with a 5-3 win at Lissy Wallen. Shelburne booked their place in the semi-finals with a 4-1 win over Bohemians at Dalymount Park. In the Scottish Premiership, former Republic of Ireland under-21 international Oisin McEntee has scored for Hearts to give them a 1-0 lead over Aberdeen. Earlier, Killian Phillips scored twice for St Mirren in their 2-0 win at Falkirk. Pierce O'Leary defends his IBO World Super Lightweight title this evening at the Three Arena. He faces England's Mark Chamberlain, with the ring walks due to get underway from 10. And Ireland's Fiona Mangan finished 54th in the opening stage of the Tour de France Femme today. Lorena Wiebes of the Netherlands won today's 138-kilometre route, which started and finished in the Swiss city of Lausanne. Mia Griffin is 134th in general classification after today's race. To access three free off-the-ball podcasts a month, download the Go Loud app now.
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0: Mostly dry with some strong cloud this evening and lows of 16 degrees.
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What an absolutely epic tune from Age of Love, the Age of Love, and before that, O-R-G-A-N to the world. Here on 98FM Trance, we'll keep it going with DT8 and Roxanne Wild. This is Destination.

hold on to play that tune. What a tune from Schiller, the Tiesto remix of Dash Glockenspiel here on 98FM Trans and on AMPM Records. A bit of a move away from them when they dropped it, but an absolutely beautiful tune. Submerge with the wonderful Jan Johnson on vocals. This is Take Me By The Hand.

if you were at Mosny for Homelands Festival in 2001 or 2000, can't remember exactly what it was, you will know that that was a moment and a half. Conductor and the Cowboy feeling this way here on 98FM Trance, banging out nothing but trance music for the final hour of this week's show on this week's bank holiday weekend. Here's DJ Ronaldo, and this is Jaguar.

0: Just Love It. You have been listening to 98FM Trance, wrapping up the show this week. Billy Hendrix and 3-in-1 with Body Shine. I do hope you have enjoyed the trance tunes in the last hour, but all of the tunes over the last couple of hours. I have, of course, as always, loved playing them for you. I'll be back again next Saturday at 4 o'clock. Coming up for you here on 98FM is Luke Thomas on this Saturday bank holiday weekend. Enjoy what brings your way, or what comes your way, for the rest of the banker. 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
9: Good evening, I'm Clino Dwyer. The EU says it'll hold an emergency meeting on Tuesday to discuss the mass migrant crossings into the Spanish enclave of Ceuta. Around 60,000 people crossed into the territory from Morocco in just 24 hours, prompting Spain to install a 500-metre sea barrier. At least 86 people died, some drowning and others in a stampede. Reform UK's Home Affairs spokesperson Zia Youssef says Britain's borders need to be secured.
10: When 60,000 arrive in a single day, it captures headlines as a military response. North of 200,000 people have turned up on British beaches over the last 8 years. That is very much an invasion too, albeit just over a longer time frame. We've got to wake up and secure our border before it's too late.
9: Newly released government records show the FAI raised concerns about the security arrangements for Ireland's upcoming Nations League match against Israel months before the fixture was moved abroad. The documents reveal the association believed growing protests could pose a significant challenge around the game. The files obtained by the Examiner under Freedom of Information outline discussions between FAI officials and senior government figures. Labour MEP Éan O'Riordan says the government ignored a big issue when leadership was required.
11: The FAI didn't want this problem. This decision on Israeli participation should have been taken at a FIFA level or UEFA level. And that's where you need support of government who are supposed to be taking a lead internationally on isolating Israel on any amount of fronts. And government clearly were asked for support from the FAI, and that support was not forthcoming.
9: Some properties in the Greater Dublin area are facing water disruptions this weekend. It comes as Ishka Éireann carries out its biggest ever repair job across 27 hours. The supply line from Ballymore Eustace in Kildare to Saggart in Dublin is undergoing leak repairs and preventative maintenance works. Snapchat is joining a growing number of social media platforms taking action against low-quality AI-generated content. The app says it'll no longer recommend fully AI-created videos in its Spotlight feed, instead promoting content made by real users. The move follows similar changes by YouTube and LinkedIn. And that's your news for now.
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13: Good evening, I'm Robbie Dowling. UEFA says that it has lost confidence in FIFA president Gianni Infantino. The European football governing body is reportedly set to make an attempt to remove Infantino from his position. UEFA president Alexander Seferin has instructed European member associations to withdraw any letters of support for the Swiss football chief. The news comes in the wake of CONCACAF's statement that they want a review of the leadership at FIFA. Despite receiving criticism from several confederations, Qatar have issued their backing for the under fire Infantino in a statement released on Saturday evening. Three women's FAI Cup quarterfinals took place today. Shelburne secured a comfortable 4-1 win away to Bohemians. There were 8 goals at Liswallen as Athlone Town required extra time to get the better of Shamrock Rovers in a 5-3 thriller. Galway United overcame Sligo Rovers by 2-1 after extra time. The last 8 ties conclude tomorrow with the meeting of Douglas Hall and Cork City. Chelsea have confirmed the signing of Danny Welbeck. The former Manchester United and Arsenal striker makes the move to the 2-time European champions following an impressive spell at Brighton. The 35-year-old is expected to be joined at Stamford Bridge by Brentford midfielder and fellow Premier League winner Jordan Henderson. GAA Central Council has overwhelmingly agreed to continue their sponsorship agreement with Allianz. It follows a recommendation from their Ethics and Integrity Commission report last December. The Tyrone County Board had sent correspondence to the GAA in June opposing the sponsorship with Allianz due to the company's alleged links with the genocide in Gaza. Yelimino is at the top of the leaderboard ahead of the final round of the Women's Open tomorrow. The American finished on 2-under par today, moving her on to 7-under for the tournament. She will take a 3-shot lead into tomorrow's final round, with 5 players tied for second on 4-under. And Larina Vibes won today's opening stage of the Tour de France Femmes. Ireland's Fiona Mangan finished in 54th position. To access 3 free Off the Ball podcasts a month, download the Go Loud app now.
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9: Tonight will be dry with clear spells at first. Cloud will build from the southwest through the night. Lows of 10 to 12 degrees.
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Let's keep it moving. You and Mick Vicker share.

Boys, Disco Lines on 98FM Dance, and we've got you covered. If you're suffering from a little bit of FOMO, just turn this music up a little bit louder. We have you. I promise. Let's do this one. Sash.

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11: Go!

for the Saturday night, this bank holiday. Saturday night, that is. I hope you're up to something good, whatever it is. We've got the tunes for you anyway. Let's do this. Hideaway, DeLacy.

0: Morgan, C3. We love that one here on 98FM. Dance. A big happy Saturday to you. Let's take it back. Let's take it back 30 years exactly, back to 1996. Tori Amos, Professional Widow. It's the Armin van Helden remix. Whether you're in the house having a little bit of a party, whether you're out the back garden, whether you're in the taxi. If you're in the taxi, ask them to turn this one up loud. Tell them Luke told you. All right? It's 98FM Dance. Happy Saturday. Let's go.
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That is Bob Sinclair. A big fan of that guy. 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David Guetta, See Ya. 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Beautiful people. Happy bank holiday, whatever you are up to. Make it count, make it a good one. Turn this one up loud. 98FM Dance.

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0: 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Huge dance song still to come. We got Gala and Sonny Federa coming up in the next hour.
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10: Good evening, I'm Cliona O'Dwyer. A man's body has been recovered from the sea at Castletown Bear in West Cork. It's after reports of a person in the water at the pier shortly after 5:30 this evening. Gardaí and emergency services rushed to the scene, and the man in his 50s was taken from the water a short time later. He was pronounced dead at the scene. It's been reported at least 3 people have been killed and 15 injured in an explosion at a restaurant in central Moscow. Emergency services and investigators are currently at the scene tonight on Kudrinskaya Square. The circumstances of the incident are being established. A small tourist plane has crashed in southern Peru, leaving 13 people dead. TV Peru reported the plane was carrying 11 passengers and 2 pilots. It was flying over the Naxa Lines archaeological site. Israeli strikes in Gaza have killed at least 4 people and injured dozens more. The strikes came after Hamas confirmed it'll disarm in a potential breakthrough for ending the war. Israel has not officially commented on the deal, which is part of a US-brokered ceasefire announced last October. Ishka Erin is continuing its largest ever repair job. Workers are fixing leaks and a damaged section of pipeline from Ballymore Eustace in Kildare to Saggart in Dublin across 27 hours. It's to help protect drinking water supplies for up to 1.7 million people across the Greater Dublin area. Regional Operations Senior Manager for Ishka Erin, Stephen Burke, says the August bank holiday weekend is the ideal time to carry out repairs.
11: We have a lot of data going back years and years in relation to demand patterns across the country. All that data will tell us is that there are certain times of the year when demand is high and demand is low. Consistently, the August bank holiday weekend in the Greater Dublin area is always a period of the low demand.
10: Finally, massive attack have been banned from entering Singapore after allegedly holding up a Palestinian flag at one of their shows in the country. The band, best known for hits like Unfinished Sympathy and Teardrop, performed at Singapore's Star Theatre on Wednesday. It's claimed 2 members shouted Free Palestine and held up the Palestinian flag during the gig. And that's your news for now.
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14: Good evening, I'm Robbie Dowling. UEFA says that it has lost confidence in FIFA president Gianni Infantino. The European football governing body is reportedly set to make an attempt to remove Infantino from his position. UEFA president Alexander Seferin has instructed European member associations to withdraw any letters of support for the Swiss football chief. The news comes in the wake of CONCACAF's statement that they want a review of the leadership at FIFA. Despite receiving criticism from several confederations, Qatar have issued their backing for the under fire Infantino in a statement released on Saturday evening. Three women's FAI Cup quarterfinals took place today. Shelburne secured a comfortable 4-1 win away to Bohemians. There were 8 goals at Liswallen as Athlone Town required extra time to get the better of Shamrock Rovers in a 5-3 thriller. Galway United overcame Sligo Rovers by 2-1 after extra time. The last 8 ties conclude tomorrow with the meeting of Douglas Hall and Cork City. Chelsea have confirmed the signing of Danny Welbeck. The former Manchester United and Arsenal striker makes the move to the 2-time European champions following an impressive spell at Brighton. The 35-year-old is expected to be joined at Stamford Bridge by Brentford midfielder and fellow Premier League winner Jordan Henderson. GAA Central Council has overwhelmingly agreed to continue their sponsorship agreement with Allianz. It follows a recommendation from their Ethics and Integrity Commission report last December. The Tyrone County Board had sent correspondence to the GAA in June opposing the sponsorship with Allianz due to the company's alleged links with the genocide in Gaza. Yelami No is at the top of the leaderboard ahead of the final round of the Women's Open tomorrow. The American finished on 2-under par today, moving her on to 7-under for the tournament. She will take a 3-shot lead into tomorrow's final round, with 5 players tied for second on 4-under. And Lorena Veebs won today's opening stage of the Tour de France Femmes. Ireland's Fiona Mangan finished in 54th position. To access 3 free Off the Ball podcasts a month, download the Go Loud app now.
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10: Tonight will be dry with clear spells at first. Cloud will build from the southwest through the night. Lows of 10 to 12 degrees.
0: 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Let's do a bit of Sunny Federa.

It will never get old. It never has got old. Gala Free From Desire on 98FM Dance. Shout out to Declan in the back garden having his own festival. He couldn't get to all together now, so he's having it out his own.

dance. My name's Luke Thomas and I'm in till midnight with all the dance bangers for you, like this one, Chase the Sun, Planet Funk, giving you all them feels, all them festival feels on a Saturday night. No matter where you are, I got you covered, don't worry. 98FM.

Dublin back in June. Calvin Harris, the legendary Calvin Harris, here on 98FM Dance. From one dance legend to another, Mr. MK. This is a bop. This is a bop. Zone. We like this one here on 98FM Dance. Turn it up.

0: LFM Dance Till Midnight. I'm in till midnight. And we got some Ewan McVicar on the way soon.
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18: Good evening, I'm Cliona O'Dwyer. A man's body has been recovered from the sea at Castletown Bear in West Cork. It's after reports of a person in the water at the pier shortly after 5:30 this evening. Gardaí and emergency services rushed to the scene and the man in his 50s was taken from the water a short time later. He was pronounced dead at the scene. It's been reported at least 3 people have been killed and 15 injured in an explosion at a restaurant in central Moscow. Emergency services and investigators are currently at the scene tonight on Kudrinskaya Square. The circumstances of the incident are being established. A small tourist plane has crashed in southern Peru, leaving 13 people dead. TV Peru reported the plane was carrying 11 passengers and 2 pilots. It was flying over the Naxa Line's archaeological site. Israeli strikes in Gaza have killed at least 4 people and injured dozens more. The strikes came after Hamas confirmed it'll disarm in a potential breakthrough for ending the war. Israel has not officially commented on the deal, which is part of a US-brokered ceasefire announced last October. Ishka Éireann is continuing its largest ever repair job. Workers are fixing leaks and a damaged section of pipeline from Ballymore Eustace in Kildare to Saggart in Dublin across 27 hours. It's to help protect drinking water supplies for up to 1.7 million people across the greater Dublin area. Regional Operations Senior Manager for Ishka Éireann, Stephen Burke, says the August Bank Holiday weekend is the ideal time to carry out repairs.
5: We have a lot of data going back years and years in relation to demand patterns across the country. All that data will tell us is that there are certain times of the year when demand is high and demand is low. Consistently, the August Bank Holiday weekend in the Greater Dublin area is always a period of the low demand.
18: Finally, Massive Attack have been banned from entering Singapore after allegedly holding up a Palestinian flag at one of their shows in the country. The band, best known for hits like Unfinished Sympathy and Teardrop, performed at Singapore's Star Theatre on Wednesday. It's claimed two members shouted Free Palestine and held up the Palestinian flag during the gig. And that's your news for now.
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15: Good evening, I'm Robbie Dowling. UEFA says that it has lost confidence in FIFA President Gianni Infantino. The European football governing body is reportedly set to make an attempt to remove Infantino from his position. UEFA President Alexander Seferin has instructed European member associations to withdraw any letters of support for the Swiss football chief. The news comes in the wake of CONCACAF's statement that they want a review of the leadership at FIFA. Despite receiving criticism from several confederations, Qatar have issued their backing for the under-fire Infantino in a statement released on Saturday evening. Three women's FAI Cup quarterfinals took place today. Shelburne secured a comfortable 4-1 win away to Bohemians. There were 8 goals at Liswallen as Athlone Town required extra time to get the better of Shamrock Rovers in a 5-3 thriller. Galway United overcame Sligo Rovers by 2-1 after extra time. The last 8 ties conclude tomorrow with the meeting of Douglas Hall and Cork City. Chelsea have confirmed the signing of Danny Welbeck. The former Manchester United and Arsenal striker makes the move to the 2-time European champions following an impressive spell at Brighton. The 35-year-old is expected to be joined at Stamford Bridge by Brentford midfielder and fellow Premier League winner Jordan Henderson. GAA Central Council has overwhelmingly agreed to continue their sponsorship agreement with Allianz. It follows a recommendation from their Ethics and Integrity Commission report last December. The Tyrone County Board had sent correspondence to the GAA in June opposing the sponsorship with Allianz due to the company's alleged links with the genocide in Gaza. Yelamino is at the top of the leaderboard ahead of the final round of the Women's Open tomorrow. The American finished on 2-under par today, moving her on to 7-under for the tournament. She will take a 3-shot lead into tomorrow's final round, with 5 players tied for second on 4-under. And Larina Vibes won today's opening stage of the Tour de France Femmes. Ireland's Fiona Mangan finished in 54th position. To access 3 free Off the Ball podcasts a month, download the Go Loud app now.
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18: Tonight will be dry with clear spells at first. Cloud will build from the southwest through the night. Lows of 10 to 12 degrees.
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0: 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I'm in till midnight. Let's kick this hour off with a bit of Ewan McVicker.
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Those euphoric Ibiza vibes there. Bullet in the Gun for your Saturday night 98FM dance with Luke Thomas. I'm here till midnight and we can squeeze in loads more dance classics for you. Don't you worry about that. If you've not been to a festival yet, if you're due to go to a festival, if you're heading on your holidays or whatever, let these songs get you in the mood. They're getting me in the mood. I wish I was flying off somewhere. I've had two holidays already. Anyway, back to the music. Crystal, The Days, 98FM.

on 98FM Dance. It's Luke Thomas till midnight. We can squeeze in a few more dance classics. Don't worry about that. I just want to say a big hello to all the staff at the Spar at Stephen's Green. I pass there every day going into the office here, into the studio, should I say. And they listen to the show on Saturday nights. They turn up the music extra loud because it makes them feel like they're at a disco. So I hope this one does it for you guys. Music sounds better with you. It's 98FM Dance.

0: Rebecca and Brendan.
1: Good morning to you. We would love to give you some IMC cinema passes this morning. If you send us a WhatsApp voice note sharing your little win, the small thing that's given you a boost in your heart, put a smile on your face. Your little win could be that you don't have much planned for the weekend and you can't wait to have an extra day off.
2: Lovely stuff.
1: It could be that you are heading to All Together Now as we speak. Is the car packed up? You got the tent, all the bits and pieces, the Belvita.
2: The Belvita.
1: I always bring Belvita to festivals.
2: A great festival. I was saying yesterday, like when I used to go to festivals, it's not like I've stopped, I've just paused for a minute. I used to bring Rice Krispie squares.
1: Yes.
2: But I bring, like, you know, the plain ones for breakfast and
1: lovely.
2: Then the chocolate ones for later.
1: Oh, that's a bit of a treat.
2: Yeah, because you couldn't possibly have the chocolate one at breakfast time.
1: No, you
2: know, to
1: you
2: differentiate.
1: Could not.
2: Yeah.
1: Gas.
2: Yeah, gas. All together now will be brilliant.
1: It will be, or your little win could be that you are going to Belfast for the Fla Chéile na hÉireann. We would love to hear from you on 0877 98 98 98. Perhaps your little win is like Lisa in Marino.
3: Hi, Rebecca and Brendan. My little win is that I got my two suitcases packed last night for Spain for Saturday, including the hairdryer and my two hats in.
1: The dream.
3: Bye.
2: Lisa.
1: The two hats as
2: have
1: well.
2: A ball. Two hats. You could pop the two of them on your head, I guess, if you had no room in the case.
1: This is it. But you know, the hats as well. You be very careful. I have one in Florence. I had to wear it in my head the whole time because they get flattened.
2: Oh, yeah, they get flattened
1: in
2: the case.
1: They do. Brendan, what is your little win this morning?
2: My little win this morning is that I'm going to go and see my baby niece later on today. I haven't seen her in quite some time. I got sent a video the other day and she's got a new pair of shoes.
1: They're gas.
2: They're kind of don't really fit her, to be honest, but she's thrilled
1: with
2: them.
1: They're very glamorous.
2: Yeah. They squeak a lot in the video, which really makes me laugh.
1: She must be so excited.
2: She's so excited. So I'm very excited to go and see my niece later on today. So that is my little win. What's yours?
1: My little win is that after having two hens being bridesmaid at and a wedding over the last few weeks, this weekend, I have absolutely nothing on.
2: A round of applause for that.
1: I'm having such a chill weekend. I'm going to go to Wexford, see my parents, see my cats.
2: Lovely.
1: And take it easy, put the
2: feet
1: up and enjoy some extra sleep.
2: Just enjoy the sunny southeast.
1: Yeah, that's
2: fab.
1: My little win.
2: That is great.
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0: Good morning to Lorraine, who's in Milltown. Lorraine says that her little win is that her son said his first word yesterday, and it was mama.
1: Oh, Lorraine, we're absolutely thrilled for you. What a big, big moment. Good morning to Sarah, who's in Bluebell. You're on Not Yet FM, Sarah. How are you?
2: I'm good, guys. How are you?
0: Oh, we're great, Sarah. Happy Friday. Tell us, what is your little win?
2: My little win? Well, I suppose it's actually kind of a big win. Mm-hmm. I spent my first night in my new apartment last night after living with my in-laws for the past year.
1: Oh, Sarah, congratulations.
0: How did you sleep, first of all?
2: Sorry?
0: How did you sleep?
2: Oh, it was okay, yeah. Just surrounded by bags and boxes.
0: Yes, but, yes, of course.
2: You know, it was nice.
1: Nice. And come here, is it fully decorated? Is there anything you want to change or do?
2: No, it's actually completely unfurnished.
1: Okay.
2: So, getting there slowly.
1: How very Australian.
0: Yeah.
2: I know,
0: You know what? You can really make it your own, Sarah, and then you can bring all
2: definitely.
0: Those bits to your next place.
1: Yeah.
2: Oh, I've literally just been doing, like, online orders in IKEA and Yisk all week.
1: Fab. Great stuff, Sarah. Well, congratulations on moving into your new place. And we're going to send you some IMC cinema passes.
2: Oh, amazing. Thank you so much. And I just want to give a little shout out to my partner, Kieran, who's actually been my rock the past year, just getting me through some really tough times. And it's amazing that we're a little family again.
0: Oh, Sarah, that's
1: amazing,
0: so lovely.
1: Sarah.
0: And good morning to Kieran. Is he listening right now?
2: I hope so.
1: We hope so too, Sarah. Sarah, thank you so much for sharing your little win. Have a great weekend and a lovely bank holiday.
2: Guys.
1: Cheers, Sarah.
2: Bye.
1: Here's Amy and Lily May and Swords.
3: Good morning, guys. Our little win this morning is that we're going on holidays. We're going down to our family in Galway and then down to Kerry for the week. We're so excited.
4: Yeah. I can see her. My nana.
0: Yay!
1: Oh, Lily May, have
0: so
1: the best
0: cute.
1: Time. Adorable. Here's Anthony.
5: Morning, guys. My little win is that I'm going to see Dublin One's very own Piers O'Leary retain his world title tomorrow. Yup, the Pierce.
1: Go on, Pierce. Pierce is a Dublin firefighter at the Super Lightweight Championship Tree
0: brilliant.
1: Arena.
0: Wow.
1: Anthony, that's going to be amazing.
0: Gosh, get a man who can do it all.
1: Telling you. And Tony's in Dunleary.
6: Good morning, guys. My little win this weekend is I have 12 people for dinner on Sunday.
0: 12?
6: I'm really, really looking forward to it. So let's hope the weather stays fresh. Have a good day.
1: Tony, how big is your dining table?
0: Oh my gosh, Tony, I'd say you're some host.
1: Wow. Get the tongs out and the chef's hat. Tony, Anthony and Amy, thank you for sharing your little wins. You're all getting IMC cinema passes.
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0: Friends, I want to take you back in time for a moment. The year was 1995 and this was the biggest movie.
8: Oh, as if.
0: Do you know what I'm talking about? Clueless.
1: Right. Okay, so I have to admit, I think I've seen Clueless once, and Clueless. No, this is real. I know
0: you're
1: I'm really
0: out,
1: bad.
0: Love.
1: And Clueless and Mean Girls blur into one for me.
0: Do they?
1: No, I know that's
0: I suppose,
1: really.
0: Suppose blonde Beverly Hills.
1: Yeah,
0: glamour.
1: I don't know. I just feel like they're the same movie.
0: Well, you're going to need to watch the OG Clueless because a Clueless sequel is in the works.
1: Excellent.
0: Yeah. So Alicia Silverstone's actually reprising her role.
1: Gas.
0: It's been 30 years since the original movie was released, and now Paramount Plus are making a whole series.
1: Oh, brilliant.
0: Yeah, so she's going to still be based in Beverly Hills.
1: Lovely.
0: Cher is now a mother. She's also a very successful businesswoman. But it seems she doesn't have everything figured out because she has a mare again. She's clueless all over again.
1: Oh, no.
0: When her daughter goes to high school.
1: Oh, gas. Brilliant.
0: Yeah. So it sounds like they've got the right people to do this. So there's a fella called Josh Schwartz and Stephanie Savage. They are the creators of the OC and Gossip Girl.
1: Okay.
0: They're making this series.
1: That's a good CV.
0: They also have a fella called Jordan Weiss who did Freakier Friday.
1: Very good.
0: Which I thought
1: you
0: was
1: loved.
0: An excellent sequel.
1: Yeah.
0: It's very hard to do a sequel so well.
1: Yeah, yeah, yeah.
0: All those years later for a movie that's so loved.
1: Yeah.
0: And yeah, so Alicia Silverstone's going to be back as Cher Horowitz.
1: It's so good.
0: I know. I'm wondering now, will the other cast members be back? Like Stacey Dash and Donald Faison.
1: Yes.
0: And Paul Rudd.
1: So sorry, this is going to be a series rather than a movie, is it?
0: Yeah, it's a series.
1: Oh, yeah, brilliant.
0: That's coming to Paramount Plus. And originally, Clueless is actually an adaptation of Jane Austen's Emma.
1: I did.
0: In case you didn't know that. I don't think I knew that until this morning. So yeah, she's a spoiled teenager, a bit of a matchmaker, and learns a lot along the way.
1: Yeah.
0: I always just think of this line.
9: You're a virgin. who can't drive.
0: Oh, I know that Brittany line. Murphy so much.
1: Yeah, so good.
0: Yeah, so Cher is coming back to our screens. I would imagine they're probably filming it very soon if they've announced it, so maybe next year.
1: Brilliant, great news for fans of Clueless.
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0: Brendan, you have an update on my favourite animal, Neil the Seal.
1: Yes, I do. That is on the way this morning. First, though, an update on another favourite animal of yours, Larry the Cat.
0: Oh, Larry.
1: And his new owners. Britain's latest Prime Minister has said he won't be moving his dog, Axel, into number 10 Downing Street.
0: You know what? I'm glad to hear now Larry won't be disturbed.
1: We were chatting about this on the show the other week and we were wondering what would happen. Andy Burnham doesn't think that Axel and Larry would get on.
0: Fair enough.
1: The last Prime Minister...
0: Larry's
1: who,
0: very alpha.
1: Very alpha. the last Prime Minister who did have a dog was Rishi Sunak.
0: Mm.
1: Reports at the time suggested Nova, who was their dog, and Larry had heated exchanges in which Larry always came out on top.
0: Oh, wow.
1: So very alpha indeed.
0: Wouldn't cross Larry.
1: No. Another update from Andy Burnham. He went to visit a care home yesterday where one of the residents hadn't a clue who he was. Here's the bit from Channel 4 News that's doing the rounds.
10: You are the local candidate, are you?
11: Oh, not. I was a local candidate. I had a by-election a few weeks ago, but no, I'm now the Prime Minister.
10: Well, a new one.
0: You're like another one.
10: But it's changing every 5 minutes.
11: I know.
1: Here's like the change every 5 minutes.
0: Fair enough. There's been a lot going on.

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2: And she said to me after 20 minutes, she said, I've been looking at you on this Zoom call for 20 minutes thinking the exact same.
3: Hilarious.
4: Even Mandy Burnham's mother thinks the same thing.
3: Mandy Burnham.
4: So stupid. Finally this morning, while it's literally been a long hot summer in Dublin, online we've been having a Jimothy summer.
3: We really have.
4: And of course, a Neil the Seal summer.
3: Oh, I have to say now, Neil the Seal and Jimothy have really brightened up my summer.
4: Yeah, same. So in case you don't know, Jimothy is a little oddly shaped raccoon who's been tiptoeing and rummaging around people's gardens in Seattle. And if you just Google the word Jimothy this morning, watch for an animation.
3: Yeah. Very funny.
4: And Neil the Seal, an absolutely gigantic southern elephant seal who caused bedlam on the Australian island of Tasmania. It was only earlier this month.
3: He was crushing cars. He was taking down street signs.
4: Yeah. So Neil, who weighs an astonishing 1,000 kilos, and he's not fully grown yet.
3: No.
4: Came to dry land to molt at the start of July. He's been doing this for the last 5 years, turning up to the same place.
3: It's mad they go back to the same place.
4: Isn't it?
3: They're so intelligent.
4: Yeah. So each summer when it's time to shed some flubber, he comes to the same spot on Tasmania. But the problem is Neil's now a boisterous teenager.
3: Yes, he's bold.
4: While he was loved online, he was less so in the town of Hobart. He was starting fights with inanimate objects, like you mentioned, road signs and garden fences. He was chewing traffic cones and body slamming parked cars.
3: Look, well, imagine now, walking out to the front driveway and seeing that Neil the Seal had slam dunked the car.
4: Like, what would you do?
3: I don't know.
4: Like, sorry, I can't come to work. Neil the Seal slammed my car. Well, now local officials have revealed the true cost of Neil the Seal's deadly summer.
3: The damage.
4: So over Neil's last four visits, the Department of Natural Resources and Environment has spent almost $46,000 cleaning up after Neil. Staff worked at least 523 hours across Neil's four visits, and the figure does not include support from police or councils. It's just from that department. This bit really tickled me. The figure also does not include a significant portion of costs incurred during this visit.
3: Oh.
4: Because several invoices are yet to be received.
3: Oh, Neil the Seal has expensive taste.
4: He really does. That is Brendan's bit.
5: 98 FM's All Day Big Breakfast.
4: Hockey, good. Good morning. How are you?
6: How are we keeping?
4: Good. Good. Congratulations on all of your successes over the last kind of couple of years. How does it feel?
6: It feels pretty good. We're keeping our head down. We're chugging along. We're still working very hard. But we have been very inspired recently.
4: You're flying it.
6: Oh, thank you.
4: Yeah.
6: I wouldn't think that myself, but yeah, we're that's what we want.
4: Yeah. You're here to talk about your new single, Easy Does It.
6: Mm-hmm.
4: Can you tell us where this came from?
6: This came from just being a really annoying person. I'm so annoying. And
4: self-awareness is everything.
6: And I have this problem where when I'm being annoying, I like to double down. I'm just a double downer, unfortunately. Yeah. At some point, I was like, maybe I'm annoying. And then I had some lyrics about being annoying and made that. I was listening to a song called A Good Morning by this band called Country, or opposite one or the other,
4: yeah.
6: And they have the song with like a really long intro that was kind of annoying too. And I was like, "What if I was cycling my bike and I started singing over the instrumental, and then I had that as a voice note, and I brought that to my mate Chameleon, and he made an instrumental around the voice note I had.
4: Okay,
6: it was a really annoying voice note as well. And then he, made that tune.
4: Is that the first time that you've done the voice note thing, or like if an idea comes to you, is that something you do often?
6: Man, I have a problem where like for some reason I feel like when I'm cycling a bike, I don't have to pay attention, and I have the most freedom to be creative. It's like singing in the shower.
4: Yeah,
6: I do it while I ride a bike.
4: Yeah,
6: and I definitely should be paying attention, but there's something about it where I'm like, I feel free to write and record music while riding a bike.
4: Yeah, are you kind of one of these artists as well? Like, are you in the notes app of your phone, John?
6: All the time. I've probably done it a couple times today already, but if you even say anything remotely interesting around me, I'm stealing it. It's mine now.
4: Okay.
6: Yeah, so

0: If you have any ideas, just give.
1: Okay, cool.
0: Yeah. I won't even tell you, to be honest. I'll just like drop
1: it. Yeah, fair enough. We might hear it like in a year or two's time. Yeah. Like, oh, that sounds familiar.
0: Yeah. Did I say that? No, but I feel like people don't realize how poetic they are in like regular lives, and people take themselves for granted. Yeah. So then, but like people that aren't even in music or anything, they'll just say poetic stuff all the time and they won't really realize it. But especially Irish people.
1: That's your talent though, to spot that and then to turn that into like something that we're all gonna love listening
0: to. It's called stealing. I like the way you've repackaged it, but I'd just be stealing
1: just a bit of plagiarism. Who were you listening to like when you were growing up, that you like, is there one particular artist that you remember that you were like, you heard them and you were like, they're so inspiring, I want to do that?
0: Johnny Cash.
1: Really?
0: Yeah, but I couldn't do that, so I had to do my own thing. But no, I remember Johnny Cash, Hurt. I was singing that yesterday. I'd be like, that song is just permanently in my head. And I didn't really listen to much singing music growing up, but I did listen to, I listened to six songs that weren't rap songs. It was Johnny Cash, Hurt, Beyonce, If I Were a Boy.
1: Yes.
0: Natasha Bedingfield, Unwritten.
1: Hot tune.
0: So Sick.
1: Yeah.
0: By Ne-Yo. The Fields of Athenry. And Bob Marley, No Woman, No Cry.
1: That is an eclectic mix.
0: For some reason those songs spoke to me, and then it was just rap music for the rest of it.
1: Love it. You were playing All Together Now this weekend.
0: Yes.
1: How are you feeling?
0: Very excited. Haven't played a show in Ireland in not even that long, but like 6 months or something and for me that's a long time, especially in Ireland. I think playing to Irish crowds, I love playing any gig ever, but like specifically Irish crowds is just so much fun. And I love when I'm abroad, playing shows abroad, and there's Irish people there. Like it just feels at home, even if it's abroad or in Waterford.
1: Yeah.
0: So I'm looking forward to that,
1: Have you been to All Together Now as a punter?
0: Not really, no.
1: No,
0: as in like, I've been there. No, I haven't been as a punter. But when you play at these festivals, like, you're playing for an hour and then you just get to be a punter for the rest of it. It's like, I'm almost more excited about that part.
1: Yeah.
0: Just getting to see other people. And then like, there's so many Irish acts playing.
1: Yeah.
0: That like all my mates are just playing, which is class.
1: That's brilliant. Who are you going to go and see after you're finished?
0: On Friday, I'm going to see Sexy Tig. I'm going to see Moyo. I'm obviously going to see Kneecap. See now, when you put me on the spot now, and if I forget anyone,
1: there's
0: friends,
1: loads. There's
0: over.
1: Too many. We won't name them all because we offend anyone by omission.
0: So I'm a love.
1: Excellent. So you're talking there about like having obviously voice notes and the notes app on your phone. So you're telling me right now that like sitting in your pocket are probably future Khaki Kid hits that we're all going to hear.
0: Yeah, there's
1: just sitting there. Yeah.
0: It's a really long list.
1: Any dream collabs?
0: Have you ever heard of Glorilla?
1: No.
0: Female rapper from Memphis. Murder music. For some reason you gotta listen to some Glorilla. You definitely know some of her songs, and I don't know why her accent is so far from mine, but for some reason I feel like we would make a smacking tune together.
1: Okay. Have you started that conversation?
0: Haven't started the conversation, but I'm putting it into the universe right now, Glorilla.
1: Well, you've said it here on Not Yet FM. It's going to happen.
0: The accent is so, I love it. She says things like beautiful spirit, murder, and that's me. I love that.
1: I love it so much. Look, congratulations on everything. Best luck this weekend at All Together Now. Have a ball. Khaki Kid, thank you so much.
0: Thank you so much.
1: Cheers.
0: Appreciate it, brother. 98 FM's All Day Big Breakfast.
1: Great prizes. Can we give them away? Fingers crossed. 98 FM. Good morning to you and welcome to Friday's edition of Matchy Matchy. This is the game where we give you three words. You shout back the first word that comes into your head after each. And if your answers match with ours, you'll win some amazing prizes. Here's Jimothy. 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
3: A lovely AI man.
1: Yes. Good morning to John, who's in Donabate. You're on 98 FM. John, how are you?
4: How you doing? How's things? Happy Friday and all that.
3: Happy Friday. John, I see you're sweating bullets. What have you been up to?
4: I am sweating bullets now. Before anyone comes to conclusions, I'm only out of the gym. I'm not onto the tax man, I promise.
3: What were you doing in the gym this morning?
4: No, I went in. I joined about 2 weeks ago, and I was doing a few classes, but I just done it kind of on the my own thing, running away. So on the treadmill.
5: Fair play to you, John. I want to run away as well.
4: Yeah. I had to think of an ex.
5: But there you go, John. That's the motivation you need, John. Yes. Fair play to you. Come here. How do you do when you normally listen along to Matchy Matchy?
4: My mind be a bit active, so I'm hoping now after like. I'm just thinking the first thing that comes to my head.
3: Okay.
4: Like five or six things going on and just changing my mind and all that.
5: Yeah.
4: Stuff.
3: Just trust your gut and fingers crossed when you get a Matchy. Who would you like to play with?
4: Who's feeling it today? Who's feeling it between the two of you?
3: No one's ever asked us.
5: No, John, please don't. John, you're making this feel awkward.
3: You have to decide.
4: Okay. I'll go to Rebecca then.
5: Rebecca, you're off. You're clearly feeling it. You're off to the soundproof booth. Fair play to you. John, you really took us now off guard there. We were like, what do we do?
4: I'm sweating here and there's people looking at me. Going to
5: Are you sitting in the car now, John?
4: I'm sitting in the car, yeah.
5: Fair play to you. Okay, let's win you these prizes. Your first word in Matchy Matchy is fried.
4: Eggs.
5: Fried?
4: Or egg.
5: Fried eggs. Your second word is great.
4: Now, am I allowed to deliberate with myself?
5: Are you allowed to what?
4: Like, am I allowed to talk to myself for a second? Like,
5: you can chat away to yourself, John, not a bother.
4: There's a word, great expectation, coming in there, but I don't know if I say great expectations. No, that's the first word I can't
5: say. Okay, great expectations. And your third word is bed.
4: What is it, sorry?
5: Bed. B-E-D. Bed.
4: Fine.
5: Bedtime. Okay, John, we're saying fried eggs, great expectations, and bedtime. Are we locking them in?
4: It's not looking well, is it, Brennan?
5: Are we locking them in?
4: We're locking them in.
5: Okay, John, don't overthink it. We've locked them in, and we're getting Rebecca back from the soundproof booth.
3: Hello,
5: welcome back. How was that?
3: That was lovely. There was a gym mat in there. There were a few dumbbells.
5: We can ship them off to John now. He wants them.
3: Okay,
5: let's get you a Matchy Matchy. Your first word is fried.
3: Fried egg.
5: Your second word is great.
3: Like G-R-E-A-T.
5: That's the one.
3: Oh, stop. Can I say... Great. I'm stuck between two. I'm going to say great day.
5: And your third word is bed.
3: Bedtime.
5: Have you got a Matchy Matchy with John in Donabate this morning? So close.
3: Oh, guys.
5: So close.
3: Oh, stop. Did John say great expectations?
5: Yes!
3: Yeah. I was in between. I was like, will I say that? And then I was like, is that really weird? Is that like a thing?
5: Look,
3: John, I'm so sorry.
4: Do it.
3: Oh!
5: nearly. John, that was a close call. Thank you so much for playing. Go and get a cold shower now.
4: Yeah, and I hope you don't have a great day, Rebecca. You're sitting here.
5: very Ash, John.
3: We're going to send you
5: a 98FM goodie.
3: Bedtime now for you.
5: I was going to say goodie, John. Goodie bag.
3: Bye, John.
5: Cheers, John. Have a great
3: weekend.
5: Take care.
4: All the best. Take care.
3: Bye-bye.
5: Oh, very good. So close.
3: I was so close to saying that. That's really weird. Will I not say that?
5: Get up.
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Varvad. It's as Molly Alclea, Femi, August Hussigse, Krohu Kyol, Kupla Vlinoin, Tashek Dull, Unyart, Gunyart, Kahig Mayra. On Visha Huggin, Rinishe Kyolker, Melundoin, Yuntak, August Krohigse, Vishon Moore, are on Single Noble again. Tashek Suez or YouTube. 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

0: 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Sfeidir a drugi onya sa dula vaimar tar vali eagsula. A curinch their father staffer took us to Igtamant. Is Fader la range struggy to Wolu. Rudder Ogun will boil along when you need to bottom.
1: Couldn't druggy yell a faragor to fear them rush to your
2: 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He's doing Tomant rush to be because thanks to the chance of Alla Kuntur to.
0: Mavin to Igtamant for Hyuna her druggy is Fader Lish Tussa, the good passionary Igostini yell at a mohara her a meal. Not Tomant for Hyuna her druggy gabrach. Onudoros umhavaltioch der wohide. Tour court at rsa.ie.
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